0: come Frank 145 out. I'll be able to Tom 57.
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2: State Highway 3, Northwest and Northwest Newberry Hill.
3: Transmitters responding to an unknown fire in the area of State Highway 3 at Newberry Hill. 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
1: 7364, go ahead.
2: Northbound Highway 3 from Chico to Kitsap Hall Boulevard. There's nothing northbound or southbound between Chico Way and Kitsap Hall Boulevard. CK will be available.
1: Red 264, nothing seen from Chico to Kitsap Hall Boulevard at 1713.

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Ladder 71, fuel spill, 23000 Vaughan Road Northeast, at Clearwater Market, Cross Streets Donnelmeyer Road Northeast and Arnest Creek Road Northeast. Ladder 71, fuel spill, 23000 Vaughan Road Northeast, at Clearwater Market, Cross Streets Donnelmeyer Road Northeast and Arnest Creek Road Northeast. Timeout 1723, WQEM 301.

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Engine 8, BLS Red Response, 4711 Southeast Horstman Road, Cross Street Southeast Orchard Lane and Baby Doll Road Southeast. Time of 1725, WQEM 301.

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0: 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GLS red response. 4719 Southeast Horseman Road. Cross to Southeast Orchard Lane and Baby Doll Road Southeast. Timeout 1727. WQEM 301.
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1: 16 engine 11 Highway 323 and Dawn, no one, please, motorcycle, time of 1728 WQEM 301
2: Southbound 303 at a high rate of speed.
0: Southbound 303 not stopping, high rate of speed at 1729.
1: 816 from engine 11.
2: Tan pants, blue and white jacket, red and blue black helmet. I will not be pursuing traffic heavy.
0: Received, not pursuing traffic heavy, getting description on 1720.
2: Still traveling southbound, Highway 303 in Rydell. Turning westbound Rydell.
0: Westbound Rydell at 1720. That was
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4: Affirmative. It's now westbound Rydell from 303.
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1: Go ahead.
0: Vehicle left westbound, 7.
2: 889, CLS Green Response, 37850 Vista Key Drive, Northeast. Cross Street, Fawn Road, Northeast, and Bell Road, Northeast.
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2: Cross Street, Fawn Road, Northeast, and Bell Road, Northeast. 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

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BLS Red Response 3892 Harris Road Southeast. Cross Street Southeast Dean Court and Southeast Abernathy Court. 831. BLS Red Response 3892 Harris Road Southeast. Cross Street Southeast Dean Court and Southeast Abernathy Court. Timeout 1744. 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

Hills area, information on reckless vehicle. Last seen southbound on Warren from 13th to ago. A white Hyundai Sonata with a Texas plate. Victor Ocean Henry, 90007.

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1: Why is on your question?

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1: Copy. He's moving along. Hey, Charles.

0: Phone call request. 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Trying to find shelter from a DV situation. Further MCT. And again, 1754.
1: Thank you, William 435.
0: William 435.
1: I'll be clear. 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I'll be clear, you boy.
0: 3-2, that's 2826. And I copy clear. 1754.
2: Also stay.
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Engine 17, BLS Red response with law enforcement. 7030 Prestwick Lane Southwest, Cross Street Merrimack Drive Southwest. Timeout 1755, WQEM 301.

0: 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BLS Red Response 3892 Harris Road Southeast. Cross Street Southeast Dean Court and Southeast Abernathy Court. Medic 2, additional response required. BLS Red Response 3892 Harris Road Southeast. Cross Street Southeast Dean Court and Southeast Abernathy Court. Timeout 1756, WQEM 301.
1: Singapore
2: 738.
1: Reference that info call for South. Was there a plate?
2: Negative on a plate.
1: And go with the description one more time.
2: Gray Ford F-350 with a letter on top, a Marine sticker on the back. It was last seen northbound Kitsap. From 144th and Peacock Hill.
1: Thank you. I think I see one matching that pulled into the Avamere 2000 block of pottery.
2: Received 2000 block of pottery at 1757.
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0: Yeah, I don't think it's it. I think it's a staff vehicle.

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2: Northbound 144th and Peacock Hill towards Kitsap, stolen at 1740, described as a gray Ford F-350 with a letter on top, green sticker on the back, and a license plate, the information at 1759.

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0: 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We're about 12 minutes away. 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
1: 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Latman, estimate 2608 Bethel Road, Southeast Port Orchard. 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Timeout 1802, WQEM 301.

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3: Called in saying that there's a 15-year-old male running southbound on Phillips. I believe it's the RP who's back on the line saying they're running away from their dad again.
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5: 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BLS Red Response 13427 Forgeman Road Southeast. Cross Street to Lala Valley Road Southeast and Southeast Cedar Cove Lane. Engine 10. BLS Red Response 13427 Forgeman Road Southeast. Cross Street to Lala Valley Road Southeast and Southeast Cedar Cove Lane. 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
1: 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That's on Lincoln, 70.
2: 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Baker, west of the hospital.
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0: I'm going to turn around at the roundabout at Holly. Head back there.
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5: 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Engine 3, BLS Red Response, 4020 Bledsoe Avenue, Cedar Park Apartments, Cross Street, Pearl Street, and Allen Street. Timeout 1809, WQEM 301.

0: 1 cent confirmation. I'm still waiting on confirmation from the call receiver, but I believe it's in front of this address. It's 2858 Northwest Wildcat Lake, which is on the other side of the lake from the park.
1: Copy. I'll be in route from the park.
2: 831 from 989, we're two out.

0: Central Franklin. It's a call follow phone call reference. A suspicious vehicle coming for drive. Heading 18 left.
1: Go ahead. 632, yeah, X-ray, dot.
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0: be out with the truck.
1: Okay, 1898.
0: Can't remember his name, but that's who I think he is. He has a family member telling it. The plate, boy 40, obstructed 06 X-ray.
1: Sorry, you attached. Would you like a refact?
0: What's his name again?
1: The Earl's name is Camille Colton. Lives out of Wildcat Lake at 85.

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Check and follow up phone call for an unknown problem. Email screaming in the area of Pinecrest Elementary off of Pine Road.

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0: Engine 11, BLS Red Response with law enforcement for injuries from a domestic dispute. 3255 Southeast Baker Road, Cross Street, Winverse Avenue Southeast and Seacross Avenue Southeast. 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
1: for injuries from a domestic dispute. 3255 Southeast Baker Road, Cross Street, Winverse Avenue Southeast. 450 also stolen, early 2000s, possibly tools in the back, unknown license plate. Assuming that they'll be together. The information at UT 20.

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1: We'll clarify.

0: just wanting to confirm, is the ITA transport or just an evaluation?
1: Transport. It's an ITA.
0: Copy. Thank you. 1821.

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0: 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Is there a unit number?
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1: 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Cross check Windlass Avenue Southeast and Seagrass Avenue Southeast. 816. Additional response required. BLS red response with law enforcement for injuries from a domestic dispute. 3255 Southeast Baker Road. Cross street Windlass Avenue Southeast and Seagrass Avenue Southeast. Timeout 1825 WQEM 301.
0: Denver, Diane, what's your second phone call request for a DUI vehicle northbound Elmira from Silva and a red Dodge van seen one ago? Ran two stop signs while speeding. Callers concerned the drivers are intoxicated or bad posture.

0: 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South is responding to a bank alarm.
1: 1800. Yeah, 1800. 1800. 1800. 1800. 1800. 1800. 1800. 1800. 1800. 1800. 1800. 1800. 1800. 1800. 1800. 1800. 1800. 1800. 1800. 1800. 1800. 1800. 1800. 1800. 1800. 1800. 1800. 1800. 1800. 1800. 1800. 1800. 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

0: 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Did you want me to leave it pending?
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0: 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Timeout 1901, WQEM 301.

0: think I'm pulling his airline. Pulling his airline. I'll be out with the vehicle. On my patrol check. Get you a plate here in a second. Still the Gliding Eagle? Just about half a mile in on the dirt trails from the Gliding Eagle.
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1: 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Ladder 1, BLS Red Response, 12th Street.
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0: 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She's on the nod. She's breathing.
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1: Hey, you
0: are. John 131 and John 813378, Burchard Drive, Southwest. Has been, still has the firearm. He's attempting to commit suicide, still trying to get further.

0: Medic 17, Engine 17,
1: AL. This has to be returned.
0: Law enforcement for injuries.
1: The male is now alone in the house. The RP heard him attempt and they left. Aid has been added. This is not the first time he's attempted.
0: Medic 17, Engine 17, ALS response with law enforcement for injuries from a suicide incident. 13378 Burchard Drive Southwest. Cross Street, Southwest Harmon Street and Southwest Shirey Street. 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WCEN 301.
2: 131. My MCT is down. Has she heard a gunshot?

0: 131, that's affirmed to the gunshot. Information, he is intoxicated. Unsure how he'll respond to law enforcement. Again, he is alone in the home.
1: Second Sam 25, can you get his phone number for us?
0: Well, advice 1916.

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2: 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Timeout 1919, WQEM 301.
1: John
0: 135.
1: Said the RP is in the area.
0: RP and the roommate are currently outside of the home. Husband is the only one inside.
1: Copy.
0: John 35, 1920. Heavy static, but I copy 1190. Arrived, Kogan.

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0: 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We're still on with the RP. She's seeing her husband come out with law enforcement. John 35, out with him. Any incoming can slow. 1925.
1: Medigan, 17, law enforcement. 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
2: Received 1926.
1: White female is going to be approximately 20 years old.
0: South John Unit's response for suspicious detail Walker Road. 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
3: 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Cross Street, Calvert Avenue, Northeast and North.
0: 21926.
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3: 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Cross Street, Calvert Avenue, Northeast and North.
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3: 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Up to 103 at Haven Apartment. Cross Street Southwest. Sedgwick Road Southwest. 831 BLS Red Response. 4901 City Road Southwest. Up to 103 at Haven Apartment. Cross Street Southwest. Hoved Road and Sedgwick Road Southwest. Time at 1927. WQEM 301.
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1: 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Red 2, BLS Red Response, 3510 9th Street, at the Arbor, Cross Street, North Constitution Avenue and Adele Avenue. Timeout 1929, WQEM 301.
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0: 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Additional response required. BLS Red Response 23925 New Elhurst Circle Northeast. Cross Street Northeast Jefferson Point Road and Northeast Arlene Lane. Engine 81. Additional response required. BLS Red Response 23925 New Elhurst Circle Northeast. Cross Street Northeast Jefferson Point Road and Northeast Arlene Lane. Timeout 1939. WQEM 301.
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CSS Red Response, 4901 Sydney Road Southwest, up to 103 at Haven Apartment. Cross Street Southwest, Post Road and Sedgwick Loop Road Southwest. Medic 11, additional response required. CLS Red Response, 4901 Sydney Road Southwest, up to 103 at Haven Apartment. Cross Street Southwest, Post Road and Sedgwick Loop Road Southwest. Time of 1941. QEM 301.

Sam Tom Ocean Nora Edward, first of William Common, middle age for Hartley. He's a second, 20070118.

0: 23, license.
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0: 100.

0: South County, it's response for a suspicious vehicle matches a Pierce County stolen Skycrest lane.
1: 5-1,
0: John 5-4, Sam 21, 6451 Southeast Skycrest Lane. Subjects approached with a truck stuck on RP's property. RP came up to them and they took off running two ago. It's a blue Ford F-350 dually, which is close to the dark blue F-450 dually stolen out of Pierce County. They were still unable to provide a plate. The subject for last seen, what?
1: Taxi to that. Let's get some description of the vehicle took off.
0: King 107, they were last seen westbound on foot through the woods. Male, 5'8", stocky build, wearing a light-colored long sleeve and a backpack. There's no description of the second subject.
1: John
0: 5 burnout code from Central 1944.
1: Sitcom, John 03, where's that at?
0: 6451 Southeast Skycrest Lane, cross of Albright Avenue.
1: What's the caller's name?
0: Steve Bell, who is the homeowner of that address.
2: Cross Street, Deer Harbor Lane, Northwest, Ladder 51, BLS Green Response, 11693 Northwest Swan Town Street. Cross Street, Deer Harbor Lane, Northwest, timeout 1944, WQEM 301.
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0: With 81 on the welfare check prior to going to the other one. Sam's 1946.
1: Tom
0: 57.
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Go ahead. When you get on scene, just confirm they were last seen westbound, and I'll head that way for containment. Copy.

0: 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Sorry, South 10 Tabor names.
1: John 135, case number?
0: John 135, case number 4381.
1: Copy.
0: John 135, 1950, WQMJ 401.

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0: Nathan Warren, Adam Young Paul, 8886, Blackmont.
1: Sam 425, Nathan Pitty.
2: Vehicle to confirm it's the stolen. The trail goes down to the road. 92.
0: Down to Long Lake or down to Woods, you know?
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1: Good.
0: It's a perfect spot if you just want to stay there.
1: Copy. 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
1: Awesome, Nate. Sam 21, the male, 5'8", stocky build, wearing a light-colored long sleeve and a backpack, confirmed westbound through the woods.
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1: Blue S350 four-door dually. Pierce County advised it was a dark blue S450 dually, early 2000s with tools in the back.
2: 107 to 105, does it have a silver truck box in the back and silver rims?
1: 107-21, it's supposed to have a ladder rack on the top too. I'll send you a picture of it.
0: This one does not, but it's got a bunch of tools in it.
2: There's a pending blue 99 Ford F-350 that was stolen from Clover Valley, attached to.
0: Now this is probably it. It looks like they actually came up from woods and were trying to cross through onto the road that I'm on. But the RP had them lost running towards woods 2 minutes before he called.

0: 1955. Ping 107 SunCom, description of the Clover Valley truck when ready.
1: Good.
0: Blue 1999 Ford F-350. Also had a flatbed trailer, 19 feet with heavy equipment. The truck itself has a silver check box in the back, silver rims, and a head rack, Julie.
1: Yeah, I'm not sure. Once I get another unit here, I can pull the VIN. I mean, it's a blue one that doesn't have all the stuff on it, though. There's no trailer.
0: Courtesy, 1956.
1: It's down in the trees. Looks like it was stuck, and they've been here for a little bit trying to pull it out with winches and ropes and whatnot.
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0: Haven, not law enforcement friendly, 1957.
1: Copy. John 131, I have some containment.
0: John 131, go ahead.
1: Woods and Garfield.
0: Unit to Woods and Garfield. Multiple units confirmed, Paul 740.
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0: Delta 301. 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
0: Sam 21 to Long Lake and Morning Mist, 1958.
1: 21, you're in a good spot there. 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
5: Sam 25, can you see if state's available to assist with containment?
0: We'll check in by 1958.
1: 1754, do you have anybody with you? Negative. You come up to me. Jeff, bye-bye. 103 is arriving at 107.
0: 213, 93.
1: Prairie. 107, what's the last four of the VIN for the one that was stolen here in our county?
0: Last four is 6630.
1: Charlie, that's match.
0: Match for an unsigned stolen 1959.
1: Take a NOR 149, 59.

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1: 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There was a second subject with him, unknown description.
0: Got to both left, same direction.
1: Go east, though.
0: Copy.
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2: Westbound from the truck.
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0: the truck came in.
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0: 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It looks like we're still on the track the truck took to get in her.
1: Still on the truck path.
0: Cross on woods, I'll look for you.

0: yourself out on the fleet.
1: Six, 12.
0: Charles Dora Union 0793. And if you come on the fix for a mail.
2: Third truck.
1: Northbound parallel to the fence line, coming up on another truck.
3: And this one's deep in the woods, stuck, and it's going to be the picture that was just texting me of another stolen.
1: Additional stolen vehicle, deep in the woods. 23.
4: Charles Dora Union 0793 returns on a silver 2005 Jeep Grand Cherokee firing July 2026, James Moss, Bremerton. And what was the last part of your traffic again?
0: Yep, there was a picket pass. If you could run it, please.
4: Running.
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2: CNSC told containment impossible.
0: Cross Street, Balney Avenue East. 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
1: running
0: 2011.
1: Like a sheep farm here.
0: M301.
2: Running southbound through sheep farm. Multiple units, 131, go again.
1: White male, light brown overalls, wearing a Penny Hardaway jersey.
2: White male, light brown overalls, Penny Hardaway jersey.

0: 57131. Yeah, I'm over the farm. I just didn't get there in time to see him run in. Where'd they go from there?
1: Gus. Thank God, 5-4. We're at 2357 Woods. We're going to check the rear.
2: 2357 Woods, checking rear.
3: You can hold tight and get K9. There's going to be two outstanding, it sounds like.
2: Medic 9, send come confirm route each direction. Via MCT, 2013.
0: So from the officer that's crossing the bridge over the creek, what direction did they go from there?
3: Southbound. 131, can you turn on ATAX? I can see where you are in relation to me.
0: Yeah, it's on, but it's sitting in my car.

0: Skycrest.
1: Tell them for now. We're still looking.
0: Normal traffic, still looking, 2013.
2: 131, 25. How many units do you need so we can put containment back?
3: Just go back to our containment units. You're going south from Woods, from the Dodgers.

0: 746.
1: 3-1, confirm that's the farm we hit when we were going west from the first truck.
2: Affirmative, Charles, I have a suspect that's on progress 6th Street.

0: 74, San Carmen status. Frank 145, San Carmen status.
1: Kilo.
0: 2015.
1: Well, 3-2, unit with a map. Confirm 131 was directly west of where we started. So I was to your northwest. You chirp your clock. You're assigned. Was there two of them? Alibaba. There's a shed in that complex to the south. There's a boat trailer behind it. I've got some key signatures in the IV for no apparent reason on the west side of that structure. Will you call that in again? Right at the wood line to the south of the creek where there's a structure and a bunch of junk, it looks like. There's two heat signatures and a bunch of ivy on the west side of the structure that there's no real explanation for what they are. They're hot. Do you leave the zone above us?

0: 7, we're not seeing the drone.
1: Are you by the pond?
0: 20 feet from it.
1: Yeah, so I'm over the structure to your south, further down the driveway. Super high up.
0: Would you put the drone above where you're looking at?

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1: You're on the garbage, 22.

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1: Go ahead.
0: What's your read on the line?
1: Say again?
0: How close are we to the line where you saw him?
1: If you keep walking, I think it's actually sheep in a pen I'm looking at, but past the sheep pens, there's a structure at the end of them with a blue tarp boat on the south end, and then on the west side is a bunch of ivy and there's some heat in there for some reason.
0: Okay, copy. I see it. How far away is 107 and 103?

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1: Go ahead from Edge 9.
0: You guys can cancel.
2: Yeah, I've got a lot of sheep in view on this property.
1: Thank you.
2: So far, so there's a lot of movement.
3: Plus 7 by 4, are you able to see 107 from where the drone's at?
2: Not yet, I'm in infrared, so I gotta get back out.
4: We just entered southeast corner of the lot. There's quite a few different cows and whatnot on the property.
3: Okay, copy. We'll hold here and let you do your thing.

0: Winfrey.
1: Sir Winfrey.
0: I am on Long Lake, just south of Woods.
1: Sir Winfrey, 9223.

0: 57 Woods. The heat signature was about 100 yards south of where we're at, to the rear of the property, in the ivy line.
1: South end of the sheep pens, it looks like.
0: And just confirm, last seen running south.
2: Jason.
0: We're going to work our way up to you. 131
2: at 1 Snow White, overall.

Yeah, they're pretty stationary. There's no apparent reason for them either. So IV is over some kind of dent or something. We got both sheep and pigs here, so we can distinguish between them.

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0: side of the cow pasture.
1: What was the west side?
0: That's where we are. That's where the heat signature is.
1: We're westbound along that south fence line, coming up to the goats.
0: Copy.
1: Yeah, all the goats are running westbound now.
0: Yeah, that's us moving them.

0: extraditable misdemeanor warrant for your subject, hit and run attended vehicle out of Pierce County. Drivers is 2028, suspended, revoked, cleared.
1: Copy. Confirm non-extraditable.

0: units. Heading is animal detail, animal control signed in, Conifer Drive. Heading 2029.
1: Port Gamble with David, 41753, John.
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3: So we just crossed the hotline. We're coming up to a dump truck, a bunch of other junk.
4: Okay, off to the front left of the dump truck, you'll see a boat on a trailer, the blue tarp. And it's the little shed structure next to that I'm looking at.
3: Just walk us in. Do you have a visual on us?
4: Just go past this rock and take a left nose.

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Little square structure. Yeah, that one there on the back side, there's a bunch of ivy.

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1: So those two spots are right behind you on the wall of the structure, one on each corner.
0: Inside or outside?
1: Outside in the ivy.
0: Proceed.

0: Let's go.
1: Affirm. I got to head back for battery, though, in about 2 minutes.
0: Relation to the dog, where's he at? We're in Stinking Nettle.
1: Right next to the structure. Right, where those dirt, where the dirt area is. 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
1: Copy, 619 at 909, 234.
0: Second round here, just verify we're down on dirt road down here.
1: I'm sorry, Nora 90, go again.
0: I'm down on dirt road, so when they come near me, just take a right on the dirt road.
1: Copy, down on dirt road, 2034.
0: And down on one, license number.
1: Go ahead.
0: William David Lincoln, 14, boy, 2 boys, 7 threes, Sam, boy.
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0: 9-0, think I'm clear for traffic.
1: Good.
0: Clayton Stanley is involved in 5 orders. He's a DOC supervised convicted felon, DOL 2031, suspend or revoke 2nd, ignition interlock, financial responsibility, probationary license.
1: Copy. Any of the orders appear to be with a juvenile male?

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1: Frank 145.
0: In route of the jail with one mail.
1: Frank 145, 1037, WQF Chamber Zero.
0: Come overhead, and then we're going to cast him out. We're just watering the dog here.
1: Porter Cheyenne, central check for non-injury blocking collision, car turn, Mile Hill. County South pending is a patrol checking follow-up phone call for a malicious detail, Lund Avenue, and a robbery not in progress, Crescent Valley, all pending 2038.
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0: We have a disabled vehicle partially blocking at Mile Hill and Karcher Road. Could you have a law enforcement comment halfway in the lane?
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0: Copy.
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0: I just want to confirm that the containment units copy that we located the bolt through vest and a bunch of camo.
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0: 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Do you need more down there? Are you guys good?
1: That would be up to the supervisor. I just want at least somebody that's capable with a rebel.

0: 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Do you need Lincoln 610 as well?
1: Yes, please.
0: W affirmative. 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
0: W2328 Woods.
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0: Just to confirm, I'm not asking for a bunch of SWAT team members. All I'm asking for is a SWAT member to be the third to run cover for us with a rifle, since we located body armor.
1: Heavy.
0: Bottle head, you. Where are you? South of Five Force Car.
1: Copy. 2125. I'll give 10 a call.
2: We had good containment on that road. They didn't cross road for sure, right?
0: No, they could have crossed.
2: Okay.
3: Did we get an ID on that black truck that just left the farm?
0: Farmer Joe.
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0: Does Bremerton have a dog on?

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1: Engine 3, commercial fire alarm.
0: Lake, Boys and Rail.
2: Copy, Lincoln 24, and it's Sam 424 is on.
0: Okay, let's just, I don't know if he's the sergeant or a corporal, just in case we need another dog to continue here.
3: Advise them. Sir, for 9, we had a case number. I have a D-Garber officer here that would like to...
4: Your case number 4386.

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2: Northwest, Cross Street, Vincent Road, Northwest, Medic 76, Engine 77, BLS Red Response, 16351 Bay Ridge Drive, Northwest, Cross Street, Vincent Road, Northwest, timeout 2100 hours, WQEM 301.

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0: Okay.

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1: Take my phone in the car. 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
1: Good.
0: We're on with 424. I believe he's going to be able to come down and assist.
1: That would be awesome.
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1: Westbound towards Long Lake, fresh tracks through tall grass.

0: 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Sam603.
1: Exit
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0: Disregard, 2439 Woods.
1: 2439 Woods.
0: Driveway working westbound.
1: Driveway working westbound.
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0: 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Carolina Place, northeast and northeast Foster Road.
1: 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They're behind it.
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2: Red response 19472 Powder Hill Place at Puget Sound Kidney Center, Cross Street 10th Avenue Northeast. Medic 71, Ladder 71, BLS Red Response 19472 Powder Hill Place at Puget Sound Kidney Center, Cross Street 10th Avenue Northeast. Timeout 4110, WQEN 301.
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0: dumpster up ahead of you guys.
1: How long's that Port Orchard unit been there?
2: 10-15 minutes, maybe.
1: I was higher up on Forest Haven for a lot longer, though.

0: advised there are some dogs on this property here at 2669 Long Lake.
1: Yeah, copy.
2: And we'll be, we're on the wood line, south edge of the last property.
3: Woodline, south edge of last property.

0: 141 Syncom information. We have the RP back on the line. They're trying to update the address, but they still don't know the exact location.
1: Okay, you're still south. Across the small
0: creek. Closer to Old Military, possibly Posture Road, or northeast.
2: Still south, past Small Creek, coming up to another farm transit.
1: President said they put it up south.

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Medic 72-884. ALS response 23000 Vaughn Road Northeast. At Clearwater Market. Cross Street Stottlemyre Road Northeast and RNS Creek Road Northeast. Medic 72-884. ALS response 23000 Vaughn Road Northeast. At Clearwater Market. Cross Street Stottlemyre Road Northeast and RNS Creek Road Northeast. Timeout 2118. WQEM 301.

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1: SACOM ladder 7-1.
0: Paul 910, I'm still on the line getting further.
1: Nar 9. The ladder 7-1 clear left.
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1: Eastbound from 2765.
0: 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Go ahead. Just be advised, there is a machete missing out of this truck and possibly a firearm.
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3: 25-131.
0: Good.
3: Somebody to 2611. Contact the homeowner there. There's a backpack that he dropped along the fence line, if we could guard that.
0: Confirm 2611.
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0: Copy. Stand by. I'll try to find somebody to do that.
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1: 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Once 424 gets here, as well as 610 and 603, I'll send them that way.
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0: 7, I'm not aware of any stolen excavators.
1: Yeah, I didn't know if it was stolen with the truck. We got a excavator out here in the middle of the woods. Maybe a 9,000 pound, 7,000 pound Bobcat.
0: 9,000 pound Bobcat in the woods, that's me.
1: What's the RO's name again?
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1: What?
0: There's no DLL return for the venue provided. There's also no stolen entries, and 424's ADL is showing him turning on the walker.
1: Copy that.
0: 2930.

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Benton Naval, Charles George Charles 9554. 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
2: Medic 45, Engine 45, BLS Red Response, 7335 Grevenai Avenue Northeast, Cross Street Northeast, 73rd Street and Northeast on Carlson Road. Medic 45, Engine 45, BLS Red Response, 7335 Grevenai Avenue Northeast, Cross Street Northeast, 73rd Street and Northeast on Carlson Road. Timeout 2133, WQEM 301.

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1: Go ahead, sir.
0: 424, 610, and 603 are going to 2611, and they'll deploy from there.
1: All right, we're slowly making our way towards that, where we hopped the fence there, where the second stolen truck was located.
0: Is that at the 2611 house?
1: No, it's the southeast corner of that farm that we crossed into.
0: I'm going to keep myself and Nick Harbor out of there until you guys are done tracking.
1: Copy. He's probably got maybe 30 or 40 minutes at most left. He's getting kind of spent here.
0: Copy. Do you want another one to come out or no? You good?
1: We'll see where this goes.
0: Let's see. Let me know.

0: 525.
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1: Okay.

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1: Charles Wolfer.
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0: Fencing on the other side.
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Medic 51, Engine 41, BLS Red Response, 5455 Almira Drive Northeast, at KMH, Cross Street Northeast Rydell Road and Northeast Fuson Road. Timeout 2145, WQEM 301.

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0: 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Hey, me dispatch for a CPR in the 3000 block of Cherry Avenue. 30-year-old male found someone unconscious.
1: CPR in progress. Latin. 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Cross street. 2150. Sunset. Mr. Place. Medic 3. Medic 4. Engine 3. Battalion 1. CPR in progress. Latin. Estimate 3098 Cherry Avenue, Bremerton. 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Timeout 2150. 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
3: Potentially one of the suspects is Caleb Wiley.
2: Copy. Is there anything else we need to know about him? You got some other outstanding stuff?
3: 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These are just names that were thrown out.
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2: 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I'm trying to be
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0: KBI, Georgia. Robert King Frank, 5106.
2: Confirm, 5106.
3: Yes.
1: Property out. They have two functioning cars here. It looks like both the doors are open. I don't know if they got prowled or just trying to steal another car.
4: Charles John Union, 4976.
2: John 1-0, okay, time which 4.
1: Engine 3, permanent crew, I'm going to go up off of Sanders. Ready, we're going to continue up to Sunset Midside.
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1: This is Confirm Engine 3. We found that Cherry Avenue. There is no access to the woods from here. Do they have any other information? We may have to have them come out and meet us.
0: Call 41 Delta Robert King Frank 510 Delta Georgia. John Union 4976.
1: What?
0: Silver 2013 Mazda CX-9 expires in September to Michael Weir, 2600 Albright.
1: Copy, we're in at that residence.
0: John Union 2056.
1: What? So it looks like you had a problem with the harvester, attempted to steal him or whatnot here.
0: T107, vehicles are proud. Unknown if attempted to steal time. 7.
2: 141 is in.
1: Medic 3.
2: 1 boy, 7 George, George 6.
1: Medic 3 is in the area. Medic 2nd, we found nothing.
2: Sam,
1: can you have the RP to come out to the road, please?
2: 49.
0: Asked
3: if they could see the lights and they are not able to see lights or hear sirens.
1: Confirm they cannot hear or see them?
3: That's affirmative, they cannot hear or see them.

0: for Wendetta Urbans. Plate is Robert King Frank 5106, 1990 red Dodge Dakota to Michael Weir out of St. Mary's, Georgia. Sorry, what's your name?
1: Address the back site might be at 2611 Long Lake is a negative here. 2611 Woods. The name of the road name? Woods. Copy. The property just to the east of the sheep farm. Copy.
2: Tracking us?
1: I'm checking driveways for cars. Are you up on Albright?
2: Please show, does your have IR?
1: Yeah, I'm on IR. I'll turn the spotlight on so you can see it.
2: If I can lasso over the air, you can go over the air.
3: Send from Medic 4.
0: Medic 4.
3: We found someone flagging us down. This is going to be on East 32nd Street.
0: Where is he? That should be that caller. They were trying to make their way out. Lincoln 6, and you had, could you go ahead?
4: Just to confirm, the 2611 Woods Road is about like maybe a mile and a half north of our ABL, correct?
0: 192, 2202.
1: Saw the subject and ran into the woods.
0: Copy. Property where subject was first seen and ran into the woods, 2202.
1: And I gave you the address. St. John's 54 was 2357 Woods.
0: 2357 Woods, 2202.

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1: Just to verify, you copy 131. 2311, Woods.
0: April, we're going to break down from here and start heading back to location.
1: 10-2-4.

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1: 107, we made a big circle back to the second stolen truck.

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1: Go ahead.
2: We're north along that fence line where we were when 131 first saw the suspect.
1: Medic 3 in battalion, we will stand by for
3: north along fence line where 131 saw the suspect.

0: probably get a tow truck in here.
1: Yeah, you're probably going to need like an excavator.
0: How'd they get the trucks in
1: there? I think they just got the Natalia one way in.
2: Roger that.
0: We good to push into the wood line now?
1: Affirm. You come up to that T, you're going to see some ladders and other stuff. You tip a right and head maybe a quarter of a mile down. You'll see the truck stuck between some trees and stumps.
0: Yeah. 103, where are you at right now?
2: We're still northbound from that second truck. I think we're going to be coming out on Garfield, maybe.
0: Who was working the fence line by where 131 called?
2: That'd be the other crew. We're on the opposite side of the farm.
0: One of you guys working the fence line by woods, flashlight up in the air?
1: 81 is by woods.
2: That'd be 6'10" and those guys, 5'7".
0: 5'7"?

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1: Olympic 921,
2: 22, sir. Young, 608, stop it.
1: Young, 608.
2: Bond at Pew with Boy, Adam Mary, 2116.
1: Confirm, Boy, Adam Mary.
3: Oh. You guys out there, visual available.
2: Medic 3, but
4: 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We did not go in there, they're just kind of pressing towards dogs and humans.
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4: Battalion 1, if you may agree, would you like us to go with you? 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Battalion 1 from Medic 3, would you like us to go
5: with you? Zora 1 for 9. I'm looking at the map. I don't see any containment on Garfield on either end. Are we going to want to move?
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2: File 611, SECOM 1 for use if needed. 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
0: Affirmative. Woods hitting Garfield. He's lassoing right now. We're just here at the corner. I'm trying to give bumper a break here again.

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0: 526 at Taxi Joyon.
1: And second flight 26, we're continuing northbound on Blakely. No problem, they're looking for a spot to stop.
0: Continuing northbound Blakely, looking for a spot to stop at 2221.
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0: Copy.
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1: How's it?

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1: Charles 443.
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0: could be hanging in the area.
1: Injuries from a suicide Garfield and 15347 Suquamish Way Northeast at Clearwater Casino, Cross Street State Highway 305 Northeast. 884 BLS Green Response with law enforcement for injuries from a suicide incident. 15347 Suquamish Way Northeast at Clearwater Casino, Cross Street State Highway 305 Northeast. Timeout 2230 WQEM 301.
2: 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Also pending as contact for a verbal domestic hit in Anchors, both pending 2231 WQFJ 401.

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1: No problem, DoorDash.
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1: But I'm not sure if 424 ever switched over to south.
0: Yeah, thank you.
1: Well, advise on city. Sam 424, thank you. Sam 424, thank you.
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1: Received, and do they need any additional details or just a request an extra rotational?
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2: Delta 5 Echo Viking Charles Edward Tom.
1: 7671 Ladder 71 BLS Green Response 16711 Brower Road Northeast. Cross Street Northeast Jacobson Road and Limahlo Shore Drive Northeast. Time out 2241 WQEM 301.
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Traffic for a dog in the roadway at Burwell Street and North Montgomery.

0: Mike Curran. I'll be out with 471. Over. Number one, John Edward Robert Ocean Nora Ida Mary Ocean. Number two, Paul Edward Robert Edward Zebra First of Jolanda Young Ocean Lincoln Adam Nora David Adam Middle Y Young. Date of birth 2003-02-10.
1: Middle of Charles, date of birth is going to be 1991-0105.

0: Suffolk County, Frank 75, Old Frontier. Non-extraditable misdemeanors for Christopher Clayton McDonald. One is theft third for $5,000 out of Bothell. Second is $5,050. And the first degree out of Issaquah. Again, those are both non-extraditable. He's a convicted felon, 2034, revoked in the first degree, ignition interlock device, financial responsibility, and probationary license.
1: Received.
0: 2245.
2: Go ahead.
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1: Good.
0: Subject showing a protected party in a no contact order. Spelling of the first name is slightly different. Young Ocean Charles Adam Edward Lincoln Adam Yolanda. So 2034, suspended, revoked.
1: Copy, who's the respondent on that?
0: Respondent is showing Isaiah Calma, date of birth 2001, 629.
1: Can you run that name and attach it, please?
0: Affirm 2247.

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1: John 5-4.
0: I'll be clear, 7 to 10 in DV in the drops.
1: John 5-4, 2254.
0: I'll take a second when available.
1: John 5-4. I copy John 135, 2254. Complex, and what was the last part?
2: Sure.
1: South Johnny Ants, is there a unit available to confirm on a stolen vehicle for Hillsborough Police Department?
2: Hello, 141.
1: John 141, 2254.

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1: 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Geronimo, Bremerton.
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2: Buzzer, we have Winking Tom, 6446. 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
1: No, thank you. The middle name of Hernandez and a last of Hernandez Calmo. Can we try it with a two-part last?

0: 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He is June of 2026, revoked first ignition and walk financial responsibility.
1: Thank you.
0: 2301.

0: attached the plate that 6-0 gave you.
1: Was that the Boise Lincoln?
0: I believe it was Charles Henry Edward, and then a series of digits.
1: Rosie, that's what I did.
2: Can you also update the address to 1901 Winfield?
1: You were slightly muffled. 1901, what was the road?
2: Winfield Avenue.
1: Winfield at 2303.

0: 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I'll be checking the Winfield address.
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0: St. Charles. Line is clear. 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

0: Ladder 71, Medic 71, commercial fire alarm, 23 Bear Grass Lane Northeast, Cross Street, Hamilton Court Northeast. Ladder 71, Medic 71, commercial fire alarm, 23 Bear Grass Lane Northeast, Cross Street, Hamilton Court Northeast. 2310, WQEM 301.
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0: 2028 Valen.
1: Received, thank you.
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Gonna check his DOL address.

0: Lakeout 5-4, do we have data for Megan and Aaron?
1: Affirm, they're attached. They're both clear, no worse.
0: Jeff, what about Tyler?
1: I'm sorry, what was your last?
0: What about Tyler? Tyler Brown, do we have data for him?
1: Negative, I do not have his data.
0: Copy, that's me.
1: Go ahead.
0: Lots of Brown, common, versus Tyler, common.
1: 2008-01-18. 2315. Got my 4 data for Tyler.
0: Good.
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Timeout 2322, WQEM 301.

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1: 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Engine 2, BLS Red Response, 361 Norwood Lane West, Apartment A, Cross Street, West Ferner Road and West Ferner Road. Timeout 2325, WQEM 301.

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0: I cleared that in Nora, and I just had a white Mercedes without headlights at 49. It's a short pursuit, and it's ditched me somewhere in the area of Colbert and Lincoln, and I'm attempting to locate.
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2: Street Southwest, Clifton Road, 816. BLS Red Response, 6732 Green Acres Place Southwest, Cross Street Southwest, Old Clifton Road.
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1: Medic 17, ALS response, 6732 Green Acres.
0: Heading 2327 WKF, Jefferson Road.
1: Southwest Old Clifton Road. Medic 17, ALS response, 6732 Green Acres Place Southwest. Cross Street Southwest Old Clifton Road. Timeout 2327 WQ1.
0: Roommates of verbal only. 45 separate.
2: 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I'm in the area.
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0: 611, 608. 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
1: Yeah, I'm pulling into there now.
0: Copy, it was occupied by three or four people.

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1: He's no longer yelling, but he's not wanting to talk.
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0: I'll be heading to check for the vehicle at 2601 Rocky Point.
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0: Charles Victor Adam, 5381. I'm going to be stopping just north of Anderson Hill Road.
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1: Frank 715.
0: It's going to be out of Montana. Last of Andrews, Adam, Nora, David, Robert, Edward, William, Sam. First of David, common spelling. Middle of Paul. Date of birth is going to be 2005-0616.
1: Frank 715-236.
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0: Frank Humphrey 715, I have another truck pulling up, trying to talk to my driver.
1: Frank 715, second vehicle pulling up.
0: Frank Humphrey 715, you can disregard, he's leaving.
1: Second vehicle leaving, 2237.

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1: RP's now whispering. They are armed with a firearm.
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0: 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JL 31, data, David 94566, boy. 2007 Chevy Silverado expires in July to Dakota Lawrence out of Port Orchard.
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0: 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Engine 3, JLS Red response with law enforcement for an unknown medical problem. 2090 Wheaton Way, Cross Streets by Boulevard and Campbell Way. Timeout 2350.
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Medic 45, Engine 41, BLS Red Response 6540 Langley Avenue Northeast, Cross Street Randolph Drive Northeast and Northeast Cabot Lane. Timeout 2357, WQEM 301.

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0: 快散开。Bethel advised one of the ROs is going to be at Skycrest shortly in a white Ford Ranger. It's an older white male in a baseball cap and a full white beard.
1: 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I'm not there.
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0: Copies.

0: 19.
1: Oh, yeah, what's that? Disable that Tremont Flower.
0: Pal 719, your name.
2: Ask her if it was near the encampment back here with the tents where she was pushed down. Pretty steep.
1: Last of Loftfield, Lincoln, Ocean, Frank, Tom, Frank, Ida, Edward, Lincoln, David. First of Katerina, it's going to be King, Adam, Tom, Adam, Robert, Ida, Nora, Adam, middle of George. Date of birth is going to be 2002, 0607.
0: Frank 75, 210.

0: Penny, Frank 75, Leighton Way, Wendy's.
1: Just a click. Go
0: ahead. Unconfirmed action item, misdemeanor warrant, Lawfield, Gardner, Katerina, white female, 2020607, 511, 250, blue and brown, DWL second for 1,000 out of Bremerton Mess Post, an additional misdemeanor out of your office. Okay, do you have a second, 2,500? She's the protected and a no-contact order out of your office. Respondent is a Juan Marin, that's showing served. 2027, suspended, revoked, third degree, financial responsibility.
1: Received, if you could attach her, I'll be adding some notes.
0: Receive yourself.
2: 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Engine 8, BLS Green Response, 1493 Lidstrom Road East, Cross Street East Nautical Cove Way and East Lidstrom Hill Road. 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
1: 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Confirm Adam Charles Henry 0371.
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2: 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Adding notes.
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1: Can you advise JAL we're going to need a couple people to assist with taking a suspect out?
0: We'll advise. Do you have an ETA?
1: Repeat your traffic.
0: What is your ETA to the jail?
1: About 15, 20.
0: Okay, seatbelt advised, 019.

0: Illinois area St. Cloud. Assault with a knife at McDonald's and Kitsap Way. Transient pulled a knife on an employee. Occurred 2 ago.
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1: Response, 1321 North Lafayette Avenue, Cross Street, 13th Street, and 15th Street. 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
0: I'm waiting for information. Was upset that the business was closed when the employee told him to leave and pulled an 8-inch knife on him in the parking lot now. We're trying to get a description.

0: responding to McDonald's. We have Hispanic male, 20 to 35, a thin build, wearing dark blue pants, white shoes with blue trim, with a luggage cart, and has a orange dog with him.
1: CENTCOM, William 435.
0: William 435.
1: That may be a Brandon Lopez, just for information.
0: Receive zero turn.
1: I think I'm Charles 443.
0: Charles 443.
1: Who's riding a Kurdish Transport 1 female, Salvation Army, starting mileage 94.6.
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1: Clear the residence, I'll be in route. Yeah, the second unit.
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0: Sam 21, 2350 Colchester Drive, at the Manchester Pub. Female hit the RP 1 ago. She's now sitting on the curb. We're still getting further.
1: CENTCOM, Frank 75, I get start pointing that way.
0: Frank 75, 024.

0: is responding to McDonald's. Subject was last seen walking northbound to the drive-through lanes, possibly headed to the north side of O'Reilly's where the fence is broken down.
1: Hey, 4-6-0, units arriving.
0: Units arriving, 0-20.

0: Then call medic 2.
1: The assault, the female threw her phone at the RP and it hit them in the face. They're now separated. Description one closer.
0: 31 copy. Sorry, come in, Janine.
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0: Positive, there's nobody behind me.
1: William Corporate, there's no one behind O'Reilly, 026.
2: Okay,
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0: Is there 20? 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

Medic 71, Ladder 71, BLS Green Response, 18809 3rd Avenue Northeast, Apartment 7, Cross Street Northeast Host Mark Street and Northeast Mo Street. Medic 71, Ladder 71, BLS Green Response, 18809 3rd Avenue Northeast, Apartment 7, Cross Street Northeast Host Mark Street and Northeast Mo Street. Timeout 042, WQEM 301.

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2: 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Timeout 051, WQEM 301.
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2: 7187 Bridal Boulevard Northwest Cross Street Reentry Court Northwest and Northwest Fairground Road Engine 41 BLS Green Response 7187 Bridal Boulevard Northwest Cross Street Reentry Court Northwest and Northwest Fairground Road Timeout 051 WQEM 301
1: 1988-1108 Sam 25, clear for traffic.
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1: 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He's a convicted felon, 2028, suspended, revoked, third degree, developmental disability.
4: Engine 2.
5: Engine 2, place a medic 2 requesting BLS for Marion Avenue.
4: Second, no, 445 question.
5: No, 445.
4: Is there anything else that they deviate on the screws?

0: the only information we have at this time, just that he is out in the vehicle.
1: Copy, we can keep it C. Charles for now. She's refusing to let him into the house so he can get his stuff.

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1: Sam 25.
0: Left of Clawson. Charles Lincoln Adam, Union Sam, Ocean Bar. First of Brittany. Middle end, Nicole. 1991-0818.
1: Sam 25,
2: 54. Tango, Frank 75, I'll be out with 25.
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0: Convicted felon, 2034, license with correct offenses.
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0: Charles Fulford.
2: 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Charles Henry Young, 5642.

0: Charles 443 has Sharon plate if needed.
1: Go with the previous.
0: I think it was associated with a burglary with an irate male forcing his way into an apartment. And Charles 443, Syncom Edition. Looking further, and it looks like that vehicle was not associated, it was just attached.

Charles Harris Income. Verbal dispute, still getting further at 711 6th Street.

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0: Unconfirmed, extraditable misdemeanor warrant for Kennard Samantha Joyce, white female, 1985-02-28-52-165, blue and brown, controlled substance known possess for 5,000 out of Bremerton. There's an additional misdemeanor out of Tacoma that's non-extraditable for theft third, 3,000. She's a convicted felon, 2027 license with corrective lenses.
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0: Copy. I'm out with Julie. The warrant subject is not present.
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1: First of that, 119.

Medic 51, Ladder 51, BLS Red Response with Law Enforcement, 8832 Washington Avenue Northwest, Silverdale Waterfront Park, Cross Street Northwest Byron Street. Medic 51, Ladder 51, BLS Red Response with Law Enforcement, 8832 Washington Avenue Northwest, Silverdale Waterfront Park, Cross Street Northwest Byron Street. Timeout 120, WQEM 301.

0: advise what the 4-5s again were?
1: Out of Bremerton for controlled substance known possess, and Tacoma for theft third. The Tacoma was non-extraditable.
0: Copy, thank you.
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Hotel Franklin. It's a phone call for assistance assist at St. Michael's. Supervisor, curious if you're able to assist with a car seat.

0: Sam, or Sam, Gerald, George, Edward, Robert, Adam, Lincoln, David, middle R, Robert, and the second 1980912.
1: Appreciate 132 WQFJ for the next.

Nora 471, CENTCOM, first in Hartford. Unconfirmed extraditable felony warrant for Robert Stephen Holmes, 1990-0111, white male, 59240, blue and blonde. Criminal impersonation bond of $5,000 out of Mason County. Supervised person, convicted felon, no DOL return. At Bremerton, at Nora 471 CENTCOM, first in Hartford for the second. Non-extraditable misdemeanor warrant for Gerald Robert Elkins II out of Pierce County for failure to appear, give you a third, $5,000, and a second non-extraditable out of... Standby. Correction, that's going to be a unconfirmed extraditable misdemeanor warrant for Gerald Robert II. 1980-9-12-511-150 Brown and Brown. Failure to appear, give you a third, failed to transfer title, trip premium violation, $2,500 out of Oldsbo, convicted felon, 2031, suspended, revoked, third degree. Low and static. Go again. We'll get him confirmed. 136.

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1: Can you show me out with a disabled vehicle on the shoulder of 3 North, just south of Sherman Hill? I'll get you plate here in a second.
0: Pulse 19,
1: plate will be Florida, Adam Sam 71, Ida Dump.

0: for three. Get on a trailer, please.
1: For three.
0: 6638 Zebra Charles.
1: 46142. Or 471, same time information.
0: Yes.
1: The possible warrant is confirmed. Still waiting on site.

0: Service Income. Return on your plate. 6638 Deeper Charles returns on a black 2015 Eagle flatbed, expired 2024 Ryan Wick, Port Orchard. 143. The puzzle warrant is for Gerald Robert Elkins for AWLS 3rd, failed to transfer title of 45 days and trip premium violation, $2,500. Star 471, you copy? 143. Your volume is very low. Go again.
1: What is the driver status at home?
0: Driver status at home, 2028, suspended, revoked, third degree.

0: 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The felony for Holmes out of Mason is not confirmed. Your logo again.
1: Just going to advise Holmes today.
0: Advising both 145.
2: Good.
0: Vermerton just advised they're not going to take him in. You can refile that warrant.

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1: Frank 7-4.
0: What was the name of the RP?
1: Leslie Pounds.

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0: Johnny, it's your response for suspicious details, Wall Street. Before and confirm E. Edward for your last. This will be 1883 Wall Street. There's a female that rang RP's doorbell. Unknown what she wants. They were hearing screaming previously, possibly from across the street. There were a door slamming and multiple people. We're still getting further.
1: Yep.
0: 213.

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Engine 3, BLS Green Response, 1128 Callahan Drive, Apartment L7, Cross Streets by Boulevard and Fur Avenue. 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

0: units, information on reckless vehicles in the area of Glenwood and Sedgwick. 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

0: Thank God, 5-4. I'll be out there. Alaska north of Van Buren.
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0: Engine 3. BLS red response with law enforcement for an unknown medical problem. Lackman. Engine 3. BLS red response with law enforcement for an unknown medical problem. Lackman. Timeout 237. 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
1: Sergeant Embrace, I come respond with you for an unknown problem. Subject mumbling and slurring. In the area of 560 Lebo Boulevard.

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1: 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Timeout 248, WQEM 301. BLS Green Response with Law Enforcement, 570 Levo Boulevard, Belmont Cross Street, Reed Avenue, and Juniper Street. Engine 3, BLS Green Response with Law Enforcement, 570 Levo Boulevard, Belmont Assisted Living, Cross Street, Reed Avenue, and Juniper Street. Timeout 249, WQEM 301.

0: Engine 3 from Sega. We're now speaking with staff who are going to go check on her. They've requested to cancel both law enforcement and police at this time. I'm sorry, law enforcement and fire. Engine 3 at 254.
1: Reference, Lebo, no law enforcement needed. Confirm okay to close.

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0: Is that 100, please?
1: South 713, go with your first.
0: Charles William David, 4075.
1: Second.
0: Charles Victor Adams, 6344.
1: And third.
0: Victor Adams, 8241.
1: I believe it was cut off. I have Victor Adam, 8241.
0: Digit, Charles.
1: We're going to say 226.

713 data your plates. Charles Lincoln David 4075 a black 2009 Nissan Murano expired in February to Joseph Obunga out of Auburn. Charles Victor Adams 6344 silver 2007 Lexus ES expires in November to Kieran McDermott out of Port Orchard. And Charles Victor Adams 8241 2020 Toyota Camry expires in November to Isabel Chiquiti out of Kingston.

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0: 76, can I have down on 1 out of Colorado?
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0: West of Lopez, Lincoln, Ocean, Paul. There were Zebra, First of Chalisa, Charles Henry Edward, Lincoln, Lincoln, Ida, Sam Adam, middle initial A Adam, 2002-0510.
1: 05.
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0: Flight 26, Staten Lopez.
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0: 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Washington DO comes back surrendered out of state.

0: star 105. There's a couple previous on your plate if needed. All FIs, the most recent was on May 17th. It was cleared to see Charles. No names attached.
1: For an unknown problem, RPC needs assistance. The staff at the facility is going to check the room. 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

0: did you have an additional?
1: Affirmative, two more. Second will be a Remington 870 tactical. Serial number is Robert Sam 97787 George.
0: And the next?
1: Triple West Bodyguard 380 caliber. Serial number is King Boy Boy 1093.
0: Here's CP13.

25 second. The only return I got was for King Boy Boy 1093. That returned to a 380 Smith & Wesson semi-automatic pistol to David Sittler out of Olympia. 314. Port Orchard Units, response for a burglary. The subject's now outside Nettle Drive.

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0: 560 Levo Boulevard, room 46 at Belmont Terrace, Cross Street, Reed Avenue, and Juniper Street. Timeout 317, WQEM 301.

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0: Pulse 713.
1: Tiberius, Adam, Robert, Ida, Adam, Sam, First of Aaliyah, Adam, Adam, Lincoln, Ida, Young, Adam, Henry, Middles, John, David, 2007-08-07.
0: Pulse 713, 319. Awesome, 13, data, your name?
1: Good.
0: 2029, not licensed eligible.
1: What's her address?
0: 1710 Harrison Avenue, apartment Charles 1.
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0: Both. We were canceled and then the staff here says it's a non-emergency.
1: My understanding is that she needs changing as she soiled herself and staff declined to do that. Was that verified?
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4: The patient has her phone and keeps dialing 911 for non-emergencies. Is altered at
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4: Doesn't need to be seen by any medical personnel.
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1: BLS red response for an apparent DOA, 186 Y Northwest, room 106, Cross Street, Madison Avenue North and Ambrose Lane Northwest, 821, BLS red response for an apparent DOA, 186 Wyatt Way Northwest, room 106, Cross Street, Madison Avenue North and Ambrose Lane Northwest, timeout 327, WQEN 301.

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0: 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First of Richard, Carmen, Spelling, middle C, Carl, and it's a junior. Date of birth is 1961-0710.
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0: 1 George, 2 Nora, William, 5, 2 Edward, 3 Young, Mary, 8, 0, 6, 4, 7, 9.
1: Nora, 445, at 450.

0: 45 down on the mid.
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0: So returning on a green 2000 Pontiac Grand Am. Shows no expiration for title purposes only for a Max Cross out of Dahuya.

Enos Penning is a welfare checkup male standing on the corner of 6th and Park. Also pending William is a unwanted subject, same on hand, harassing customers, pending at 422.

0: Talon 135.
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0: Do we have a trooper that could check eastbound 16 towards Narrows Bridge for our suspect? Break. Victim is saying the suspect's car ran out of gas in that area.
1: Talon 35, 424, WKFJ, present.

0: Norfolk and Norfolk.
1: Norfolk 45.
0: Sorry, Norfolk 45, you can divert me over to the Baymont.
1: Norfolk 45, airport, please.

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0: 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You back at the course.
1: Hey, Vern, he's not here.
0: Copy, let's pull around the corner and black out. He's probably going to come back. Copy. I'm walking back, over.
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0: 135, far 4, that's the car that just passed. 5-4, we're northbound, north of 144. Ascension is
1: Northbound Parity, north of 144.
0: Break 135, 5-4, is he stopping, or is he taking off?

0: doing a job for us. It doesn't look like he stopped. It won't be in pursuit of a domestic violence suspect. We're now northbound, 60 seconds out. Approaching Stevens. Requesting backup airship supervisor.
1: 754 in pursuit, northbound 62nd from 154. Violent suspect requesting a supervisor emergency traffic.

0: Five, we're still northbound Stevens. Give me an ETA on airship when you get it. You can show me his IC as soon as he gets here.
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1: Coming up on Nelson, also negative on Smokey.
0: Copy that. Now northbound panics from Nelson. Still in pursuit of a domestic violence suspect.
1: Northbound Bandix from Nelson. Terminating lost sight, last seen eastbound or westbound on Burley Owala. Check on air support one more time.

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0: Unknown location for suspect, but he called RP. He's crashed out from where?
1: Unknown location for suspect, called RP and crashed out somewhere, 449.

0: 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No response, Orbit.
1: 5-4, how do you copy?
0: Phantom, mate, click. Did you have traffic for Sangam?
1: Affirm, my radio's a little bit broken. Can you put WSP's watch commander's number in the call log here? I'm going to give him a call.
0: We'll check and put in the detail for you.
1: Copy, thanks.

0: 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Stay en route to this.
1: Believe they had units in route. We'll check and confirm.
0: Can you see if one can go down Olala Valley? Probably where he wrecked out.
1: I'm requesting a state unit down Olala Valley, perfect 3.

0: 135.
1: John, look at that.
0: Unit backtrack from the residence to the Chevron over in Purdy. It appears he may have crashed out somewhere in that area.
1: Requesting unit to backtrack from the residence to the Chevron in Purdy. Appears crashed out in that area.

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Ladder 1, BLS Red Response, 150013 Street, Cameron High, Cross Street, Grenada Avenue, and Sydney Avenue. Ladder 1, BLS Red Response, 150013 Street, Cameron High, Cross Street, Grenada Avenue, and Sydney Avenue. Timeout 457, WQEM 301.

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1: Can you swing by and check the Lush Walk over off Sedgwick?
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0: Permission unit pending the warrant confirmation request for King County. 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

0: 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The Chevron off Purdy is clear.
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1: 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I've been checking all the driveways here on Berlin Wall.

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Engine 3, BLS Red Response, 2002 Brashen Avenue, Cross Street, Cascade Trail, and East 23rd Street. 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
0: Charlie, is that a two-door or four-door? 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

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Hey,

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Cross Street Southeast Richmond Lane and Southeast Richmond Lane. Engine 11, BLS Green Response 2155 Hastings Lane Southeast. Cross Street Southeast Richmond Lane and Southeast Richmond Lane. Timeout 512, WQEM 301.

Sergeant Edward area. Contact for an assist. A resident with dementia is leaving the property. Leave a Boulevard, Belmont Terrace. Pending pet. Sam 423-560, Leva Boulevard. The subject's name is Judy. She's an 80-year-old female, 5'5", thin, gray hair with a maroon vest, black long-sleeve shirt and gray leggings. She has dementia. She's not combative, but won't let anybody touch or redirect her.

0: 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I'll be out with him on Campbell Way.
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0: 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Cross Street Northwest Country Lane.
1: 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Chico Way. 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
2: 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I'm sorry. 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I'm out here anyway.
3: 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And are you familiar with the safety caution at this location?
2: I'll look into it.

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0: Engine 21, smoke. Investigation. High School Road, Northeastern State Highway 305 Northeast. Engine 21, smoke. Investigation. High School Road, Northeastern State Highway 305 Northeast. Timeout 542. WQEM.
1: Take a second on this.
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0: 135.
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0: Copy. 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
0: Reference that county. Call with the missing BMW. What did I call for?

0: It was a silver BMW.
1: Two-door or four-door?
0: Two-door.
1: Door. I'm out with one with no plates at the Peninsula High School parking lot off of 144.
0: Call somebody out with a two-door silver BMW, no plates, Peninsula High School.
1: What's the last four of them?
0: 7261.

0: 38, this is it.
1: Confirm unoccupied.
0: Affirmative.
1: Unoccupied, 515.
0: Yeah, there's a parking lot off of 144th that's in there, next to the tennis courts.

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0: There is a caution at the location for structural safety, dangerous building with structural concerns. Proceed with caution.
2: 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I'm going to make a note.
0: San 423-522.
3: Use my closest cross to 144th and 64th. 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
0: Or 60th Avenue.
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4: 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And was that on the northwest corner of the intersection?
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1: 4905 145th Street.
0: Confirm that was 145th Street.
1: Affirm.
0: Possibly went to 4905 145th Street.

0: problem.
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0: LS Green response for a motor vehicle collision. 2941 West State Highway 16. Estimate. Cross Street, Southwest Bay Street and West Frontage Road. 816. Engine 31. BLS Green response for a motor vehicle collision. 2941 West State Highway 16. Estimate. Cross
1: Check
0: Street,
1: up, Paul,
0: Southwest
1: six,
0: Bay
1: six,
0: Street and
1: service.
0: West Frontage Road. Timeout 605. WQEM 301.
2: Of an unknown injury, single vehicle versus a construction barrier. Highway 16, eastbound going through the construction area near Anderson Hill, information 606.
1: Do we know where State's from?
2: Not yet, we just transferred the call.
1: Copy, I'll start that way.
2: 816 from Sycam. Can this come 58?

0: 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We did confirm the location of
1: the Top 88. We're getting a couple calls. It could be between the Mattress Ranch and Atlanta Gardens.
0: Possibly construction barrier or construction vehicle. There is smoke from the airbag.
2: Any additional for traffic control?
0: Mayor stating non-injury. You can cancel at your discretion.
3: Bye. 6 or 7.
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1: Second caller is actually saying non-injury now.
2: Yeah, they're saying non-injury. Sounds good. Copy. I'll disregard them.
0: 816, it's
1: just 8607.

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0: Nora 445, send call. This is originally non-injury. We now have a caller on the line requesting aid for difficulty breathing.
1: Good.
2: An involved party called back and is requesting aid for difficulty breathing and not able to stand. Aid's being redispatched.
1: Myself at 135 are clear. 145th Street, and show us that with 2 bucks.
2: 10-5-4-6-0.

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1: Good job.

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0: to a construction vehicle. We got law enforcement on scene with us. Heavily investigating. Engine 31, go available. Sorry, I'll see you. Thank you.
1: And Second Mile, SoCal B's 816 arriving on scene, one vehicle into a construction vehicle, law enforcement on scene, investigating engine 31, canceling MCT at 616.

0: 25. Do you have a plate already?
1: Negative.
0: Oh, this is David John 0456. It's like a Chevy Bolt.
2: 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Timeout 619, WQEN 301.

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0: 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Engine 77, Engine 72, residential fire alarm, 1752 Northwest Russell Street, Cross Street Circle Drive Northwest and Edgewater Boulevard Northwest. Timeout 648, WQEM 301.
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Engine 31, BLS Red Response 200 Lippert Drive West, Apartment E125, Cross Street Becky Avenue and Pottery Avenue. 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

0: DDT won't seem to add a VIN and a plate. 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
0: 1 Mary, 2 Mary, David, Adam, Adam, Adam, 4, Sam, Sam, 017, 695. And plate when you're ready.
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0: 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Not sure the make or the model. 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

0: South John units, a patrol check for an assault in progress. South of Burley in court.
1: Okay. 103, I'm in the area.
0: 716. John 103, this is across the street from that intersection, Bethel Burley Road, southeast and southeast court. Court,
1: so
0: male and a female.
1: They were outside or they wanted to come outside?
0: Male tackled and grabbed the female to the ground. Only description
2: it's
0: so far is
2: a
0: male with a brown shirt.
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0: Female with black shorts is now running westbound on court.
2: Also, I'm assuming it's in front of the E. Edward building where they live, but it's unverified. We disconnected about 4 minutes ago.
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0: I'm on course. I need updates.
1: The information we have is a white female, black shorts on Bethel. I don't have a location for it. Law enforcement. Caller saying that you just passed the female. All we have for the male is a white male, mid-30s, brown shirt. The caller can no longer see the male.
0: Copy. The female is on Bethel.
1: Affirmative.
2: Engine 31, it looks like 831 has attached themselves and shows them out. Checking. Caller advised that the male went towards a driveway, unknown numbers, and the female's possibly headed towards the same location.
0: Copy. She said she didn't go down Quartz. She went down a driveway. I'll give you an address in a sec.
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0: 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He did see a gate, but unknown which driveway she actually went down. John 103, do you want us to keep him on the line?
1: Negative. Have him stand by at the market. We'll be able to interview you in a bit.
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0: 653, can we get that on a plate?
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0: Adam, Sam, Frank, 6600. And if there's a pit, can we run the pit?
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0: Please clear to a silver 2004 Honda Accord 2027 to Ronald Moon with an address on Madura Drive, North Eve. 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
1: Thank you. That's going to be our subject.
0: 732.

0: 2023. Reference Ronald Moon and his address in Kingston. Can we run the address and see if there's any contact numbers?
1: There's no history at the address. I checked.
0: Thank you.
1: 734. Volume is low and there's a lot of static. Can you repeat?
2: Charles David Henry, 7146.
1: 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John 88, if you had traffic, I covered you.
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0: The Black River Gray 2006 Hyundai Santa Fe 2027 Deborah Oates 9295 Bethel Burley.

0: 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Can you repeat? 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
1: Medic 76,
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1: Sam 14's taking Mullet X now.
2: Copy. We've got a possible rental vehicle, the 188 Ram, that might be involved in this. Would you mind contacting the RP market?
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0: 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They were sleeping. 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
1: And check with state as well, please.
2: We're checking.

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1: Dama 03 asking if any unit available with a drone.
2: Sam 14.
0: I'll try to work on that aspect.
1: Sam 14 at 747.
3: Farmington Frank area, patrol check for a possible gun violation. Possibly heard one shot two ago. Stoneway. Heading 747.
0: What? Looks like there's tire tracks, like there might have been a second vehicle that passed after this one arrived. So just ask if they've seen any vehicles come or go or heard anything.

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1: Stanford gate has some pretty nice.
2: 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Engine 3, BLS Red Response, 1003 Sheridan Road, Cross Street, Birch Street, and Robin Avenue. Timeout 749, WQEM 301.

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0: Kitsap County, John 88, South of Burley Road, and Court data.
1: Go ahead.
0: I have an unconfirmed misdemeanor warrant for a Jessica Lynn Burner, white female, 1990-0906, for a DV assault fourth degree, bill $20,000 out of King County. Also.
1: That's just an ID in the car.
0: We're getting a report now that someone is seeing a female crawling in a ditch behind a law enforcement vehicle. Described as wearing a black shirt, black shorts, black hair.
1: We are down a very long driveway. If there's any unit out on a paved road, they can get there quicker.

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2: 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It's very...
1: And copy, Paul 713 is coming into the area.

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0: Be by OLN, William David Lincoln, 766-734-53, boy.
1: Confirm that last digit was boy.
0: Confirm. Just looking for driver.

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1: Yes.
0: July 2026 licensed.
1: Thank you very much.
2: Engine 11, BLS Green response with law enforcement for injuries from an assault. Bethel Burley Road, Southeast and Southeast Quartz Court. Engine 11, BLS Green response with law enforcement for injuries from an assault. Bethel Burley Road, Southeast and Southeast Quartz Court. Timeout 757, WQEM 301.
3: This appears to potentially be a self-harm type situation. We're still trying to gather, but based on lots of superficial cuts, it looks like self-harm.
4: The blood is in the passenger seat, and a male was seen tackling her.
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0: 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He's going to contact 103. Also, state advised they do not have a drone, but they have two troopers en route to assist once they're clear of a collision.
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0: Engine 81, BLS Green Response 29980 Fighter Drive Northeast, Apartment 2A Bridge Top, Cross Street Protector Road Northeast and Northeast Brave Road. Engine 81, BLS Green Response 29980 Fighter Drive Northeast, Apartment 2A Bridge Top, Cross Street Protector Road Northeast and Northeast Brave Road. China, WQEM301.
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2: 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Apartment 2A at Bridge Top. Cross Street Protector Road Northeast and Northeast Brave Road. 885. Additional response required. BLS Green Response 29980 Fighter Drive Northeast. Apartment 2A at Bridge Top. Cross Street Protector Road Northeast and Northeast Brave Road. Timeout 812. WQEN 301.

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2: Sullivan, Sam Union, Lincoln, Anna Victor, Adam Nora, First McDonald, David Ocean Nora, Adam Lincoln, David,
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0: 300 block. Doctor, I'm looking. Unconfirmed, extraditable misdemeanor warrant for Herb Don Marie, white female, 1972-08-20-54168, Hazel Brown. He has known to possess for 2,500 plus post. 2024, not licensed, eligible. Thompson
1: is you. There's a little more fuzz.
0: Registered sex offender, convicted felon, 2029, not licensed, eligible. I didn't get a return for Helm working on the others. At 18.
2: CENTCOM Tom 469, that warrant for Don is confirmed out of Bremerton.
0: Warrant for Don out of Bremerton is confirmed, 816.
3: Requesting a phone call regarding the activity.
4: Yeah, 14, go ahead with that again.
3: We have a neighbor that called in who's requesting a phone call. Just concerned about the activity and if there's somebody that's still missing.
4: We have an activity.
3: Sam 14, if you could repeat, none of that was legible.
0: Last of Helm, H-E-L-M, first of Christina, C-H-R-I-S. T-I-N-A, Middle L. Lincoln, 1979-02-24. You were all static and unreadable.
5: Received, I was going to take somebody.
0: Received, A-17.
4: Bad for 14.
3: The state's wanting to know if you still need assistance with containment.
4: Negative.
3: Stand 14, and can you repeat your response regarding the concerned neighbor?
4: We'll eventually give them a call, thank you.
3: Stand 14 at 817.
0: Provides person, convicted felon, 2031, suspended, revoked, third degree, ignition interlock, financial responsibility, probationary license. At 8:17. Heavy static, I copy out of New York. Received at 18.
5: Good.
4: Can you respond where fire and the rest of our cars are on Bethel Burley? It will fill you in.

0: 462 SINCOM data for Sullivan. He is convicted felon, 2028, not licensed, eligible. At 819.
1: That warrant from Steen County, what's the date of issuance?
0: Checking.
2: This is off the Ocean Sam, Tom, Boy, Young. First is Rick, Little T Tom. Date of birth 19950416.
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1: 13 star, one more
0: time. January 26, 2026.
1: Can we get a hold of King County? I want to know the mail half on that case.
2: Edward, Frank, Edward, Ida, Lincoln, David, versus Candace with a K, Middlewell, Lincoln, date of birth, 19810514.
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1: First of Tom Robert Adam Edward. Date of birth 1991-1212. That's the male that rented the vehicle, and he's also listed as her boyfriend on a piece of paperwork out of her purse.
0: Confirm the last name, spelling King Robert Adam Nora Zebra.
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3: 18842 Soundview Boulevard Northeast, Cross Street Northeast, Geneva Street, and Northeast Whispering Cedar Lane. Engine 84, Battalion 81, BLF Red Response for an apparent DOA. 18842 Soundview Boulevard Northeast, Cross Street Northeast, Geneva Street, and Northeast Whispering Cedar Lane. Timeout 821, WQEM 301.
0: Edward 462
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3: 18842 Soundview Boulevard Northeast, Cross Street Northeast, Geneva Street, and Northeast Whispering Cedar Lane. Medic 81, 823. CPR in progress. 18842 Soundview Boulevard Northeast, Cross Street Northeast, Geneva Street, and Northeast Whispering Cedar Lane. Timeout 822. WQEM 301.
0: 822.
1: I confirm you said these are protected with in an order with that mail.
0: Affirmative.
1: Copy that out of King.
0: I believe so. Stand by, I'm reading through it now.
1: Copy it. If it is, can you have them confirm?
0: John 103 at 820.

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0: 415, 800 block, Dr. Milking. Unconfirmed, non-extraditable misdemeanor warrant for Benfield Candace, 1981, 0514.
1: CPR in progress.
0: False statement to a public servant.
2: Copy, CPR in progress.
0: King County,
2: 823,
0: case convicted felon, 2020, expired. For autopsy, he's a respondent in an order with a Jolene Steptoe. Out of Pierce County, convicted felon, 2028 license. And Weber is 2026, holding a proof of third degree financial responsibility. Anthony, I got no return. And near him, the date of birth is 4/10/28, if you want me to run it like that.
3: Please do.
0: Please do, date 25.
4: We were informed that we need to be as well as patients outside.

0: 23 Quebby. Inquiring if an engine is going to be needed for sound view, and so far no mention of any extrication being needed.
1: Convicted felon, registered sex offender, 2028, license eligible.
2: Battalion 81, we're going to be clearing shortly. Do you need... Yeah, Clark, just start heading this way. I'll cancel you if I don't need you.

0: Johnny 8, send him the full data for Kranz. He's a respondent in multiple orders. One where they're protected is Jessica Berner. It has been served at a Seattle Municipal Court. Driver shows license. Expiration is 2027.
1: She was clear from our call and attacked us to the downview call.
2: Engine 81 at 827.
0: Sanford 15, Cooper Traffic.
1: Yes.
0: He's a respondent in an order with a Jolene Steptoe out of Pierce County, convicted felon, 2028 license.
1: Address and ID.
0: Four 347th Street, McKenna, Washington.

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0: 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Affirmative. We're still attempting to locate your information. We did talk with King County. The warrant is valid, and they will take her if you are taking her into custody. And we just spoke with State Olympia. They're going to try to get a hold of you.
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0: 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There's no problem here, but we have two stray pit bulls running around. We have them corralled for now. Is there a way you can contact animal control to see if they can come get them?
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1: And for information, we only received one call from the initial incident. 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
1: All we had about the direction for the mail is that he went towards a driveway, unknown numbers.

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0: Last of Lynch, Lincoln Young, Nora, Charles, Henry. First is Jennifer, common spelling, middle L for Lynn, 1985-07-19.
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2: 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It'll be Texas plate, Sam, Nora, 4936.
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0: set on him.
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0: Last of Lee, Lincoln Edward Edward, first 15. David Edward, Adam Nora, middle initial B Victor, date of birth 1981, 0221.
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0: Chris received a bunch of clicks. Which unit had traffic?
1: 15.
0: Go ahead, which traffic?
1: Thompson. Tom, Henry, Ocean, Mary, Sam, Edward, Nora versus Adam. Middle E for Earl, date of birth, 1975-0724.
0: Received 8-1.

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0: Last name Henry Union, Robert Sam Tom. First name Sam Adam David Edward. Middle initial boy. Date of birth 1991-08-20.
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2: 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Cross Street, Southwest Lakeway Boulevard and Southwest Lakeway Boulevard. WQEM 301.
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2: Medic 17, BLS Red Response, 763 Southwest Olive Street, Cross Street, Southwest Lakeway Boulevard and Southwest Lakeway Boulevard. Medic 17, BLS Red Response, 763 Southwest Olive Street, Southwest Lakeway Boulevard and Southwest Lakeway Boulevard. Time at 847, WQEA 301.
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1: 361
0: Market, Cross Street, Bethel Burley Road,
2: Southeast.
0: Road, Southeast. Medic 11, BLS
2: Green
0: Road, Mullenix Market, Cross Street, Bethel Burley Road, Southeast, and Spring Creek Road, Southeast. Timeout 848, WQEM 301.

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0: Geronimo Ramirez, John Edward Robert Ocean Nora Ida Mary Ocean. Robert Adam Mary Ida. Robert Edward Zebra. First to Jose. 930319.
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0: 0 Bond Road, Northeast. Cross Street, 1st Avenue, Northeast and Northeast.
1: Bond Road, Northeast. Confirm, it's part of the problem.
0: Bond Road, Northeast. Cross Street, 1st Avenue, Northeast and Northeast, Bondwood Drive. Timeout 859, WQEM 301. The time, 81, go ahead.
2: We have law enforcement dispatch to this location.
0: Right now, the time, 8:01, 9 o'clock. Go at the also.
2: CPR is
0: discontinued. Could they discontinue CPR at 9 o'clock?
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But three traffic stops and two FIs. 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

0: Engine 21, A22, BLS Red Response, 10861 Northeast Manitou Park Boulevard, Fieldstone, Cross Street Northeast Ocean Drive and Rolling Bay Walk, Northeast. Engine 21, A22, BLS Red Response, 10861 Northeast Manitou Park Boulevard, Fieldstone, Cross Street Northeast Ocean Drive and Rolling Bay Walk, Northeast. Timeout 919, WQEM 301. Medic 76, ALS Response, 10861 Northeast Manitou Park Boulevard, Fieldstone, Cross Street Northeast Ocean Drive and Rolling Bay Walk, Northeast. Medic 76, ALS Response, 10861 Northeast Manitou Park Boulevard, Fieldstone, Cross Street Northeast Ocean Drive and Rolling Bay Walk, Northeast. Timeout 920, WQEM 301.
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Magnetic 51, A23, ALS response, 8451 Spring Ridge Road Northeast, Cross Street Northeast, Hanson Avenue and Fletcher Bay Road Northeast. Medic 51, A23, ALS response, 8451 Spring Ridge Road Northeast, Cross Street Northeast, Hanson Avenue and Fletcher Bay Road Northeast. Time of 922, WQEM 301.

Engine 17, Engine 11, a known type fire. 9255 Antrim Lane Southwest, Cross Street Grant Road Southwest and Southwest Andrews Lane. Engine 17, Engine 11, a known type fire. 9255 Antrim Lane Southwest, Cross Street Grant Road Southwest and Southwest Andrews Lane. Timeout 924, WQEM 301.

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0: 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King 467.
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Cross Street Red Spruce Drive Southeast and Madrona Drive Southeast. Timeout 926 WQEM 301.

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5: According to RP, is the best access to where this thing spoke off of Quail Ridge, Christopher.
2: From what I can tell, they're on the interim address, but they think it's coming from possibly an address off of Quail Ridge. There is a wooded area that runs between him.

0: Italian 21, Medic 84, BLS Green Response 149 Wallace Way Northeast, Cross Street Madison Avenue North and Blue Heron Avenue Northeast, Battalion 21, Medic 84, BLS Green Response 149 Wallace Way Northeast. 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

0: 3 from Sikkim Information. Just so you're aware, your medic is medic 5-1. He's crossing bond now. Also 823, you do have medic 84 who is responding to Avila's green on Wallace Way if you want to switch those up or not.
1: Syncom 823, affirmative. That was what I was going to say. I'll have medic 84 respond to station 23 and we'll rendezvous there.
0: Received. And would you like medic 51 to continue with battalion 21 to the Avila's green lift assist on
2: Wallace? Respond to unknown type of fire in the area of Antrim and Grant. Information only 933.
1: Syncom 823, have to get a hold of the guy in 21 for that information.
0: Received. And medic 84, did you copy divert and rendezvous at, I believe you said, station 23?
2: Medic 84, received.
0: Medic 84, battalion 21 from Sikkim, are you on the air?
3: Battalion 21.
0: 823 is having medic 84 divert to his ALS chest pain call. Medic 51 is freed up. Did you want them to respond with you to the lift assist on Wallace or clear?
3: Any of them can change on priority if needed. I'll cancel, check and advise my arrival team.
0: And battalion 21, and they're crossing Tullison now. Medic 51, copy divert to Wallace Way. Medic 51 at 934.
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2: 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You can wait for us at the rig. We're bringing her out on a gurney. Vital signs, blood pressure 190 over 100, pulse 78, pulse ox 97. She was just discharged with potential cardiac condition.
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0: 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Last of Mesmer, Mary Edward, Sam Sam, Mary Edward Robert. 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Adam Robert, Ida, Adam Nora Adam, middle L for Lee.
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Yes, Miss May. I'm on Telford Way Southwest in the 5300 block. It'll be Charles, Lincoln Charles, 5317.

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0: out to St. Michael's Bay Advice. 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

0: 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Also in Medic 2, just to clarify, we do not have patient age on this.
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0: staff will guide you and let you in the room, but they're advising the first floor elevator is not working.
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0: Medic 2, Tensor 1.

minutes to check and follow up phone call questions about a closed road, Sawdust Hill and Bond Road. Heading 10-07.

0: can't get it to open. 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
1: RP's from the post office saying that Sawdust was closed for a bike event and didn't seem official, has questions and requests a patrol check.
0: Copy, there's a bike event going on and in Paulsbo.
1: Received, do you want me to call back to RP and advise?

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Edward 462, patrol check for a verbal between a male and female heard only while in the street. Heading for the Edward area, 1019.

no longer needs any follow-up contact from law enforcement. They corrected it to they didn't turn the postal worker away, just that the road was closed and there'd be more bikes in the area. Your discretion.

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0: 31, BLS Green Response, 902 Harrison Avenue, at Communitas, Cross Street, Smalley Lane, 831, BLS Green Response, 902 Harrison Avenue, at Communitas, Cross Street, Smalley Lane, time of 1026, WQEN 3 0 1.
1: 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I believe Charles, I believe it's Union Robert, 3533.
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Engine 81, Medic 84, BLS Red Response 26122 Iowa Avenue Northeast, Cross Street Northeast 2nd Street and Northeast 3rd Street. Engine 81, Medic 84, BLS Red Response 26122 Iowa Avenue Northeast, Cross Street Northeast 2nd Street and Northeast 3rd Street. Time of 10:43, WQEM 301.

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Medic 84, BLS Red Response, 6216 Northeast Barrett Drive, Cross Street Miller Bay Road Northeast. Medic 84, BLS Red Response, 6216 Northeast Barrett Drive, Cross Street Miller Bay Road Northeast. Time of 10:49, WQEM 301.

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1: SACOM number 462, dead on air.
0: Edward 462.
1: Last of head, Henry Edward Adam David. First of Nora Adam Osha Mary Ida.
0: Name from SACOM.
1: Middle initial A Adam. Date of birth 2001-06-19.
2: Go ahead.
0: Edward 462, attending to the area. We just have an open line right now. It seems like the caller is upset with the situation, became verbally abusive to someone in the background, as well as about the response time. The only history I'm seeing is a domestic physical involving an outside party, I believe an ex-boyfriend. Nothing else significant. It's your discretion.
2: We'll head on in and advise if we need law enforcement or not.
0: Engineer 1052.
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0: Number 462 at 1052.

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0: 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Welfare check on a male yelling 17th and Elizabeth. I'm sending at 1054.
1: Sam 415, can you send that to me?
0: Sam 415, that's in.

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0: 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Latman 816. 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
1: It's heading in the William area. A response with 8 for an unknown injury collision. It's a telematics notification area of airport way. That's pending at 11 o'clock. WQFJ 439.

0: maintenance information. Super Tone Fire being advised of an unknown injury collision northbound 3. Just before a lot of information, 11-1.
1: Engine 52, BLS green response for a motor vehicle collision. 13122 State Highway 3 Northwest. Estimate, cross street State Highway 3 West and Northwest Thompson Road. Engine 52, BLS green response for a motor vehicle collision. 13122 State Highway 3 Northwest. Estimate, cross street State Highway 3 West and Northwest Thompson Road. Timeout 1101, WQEM 301.
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0: Action Units pinning the Charles area. Patrol check for unwanted subjects. Dr. ML King, that's pending at 1102.
1: Come in, Sheriff
2: 58.
1: I know, Steve. I think only has two on, and they're on a two-car head-on. See if they want me to run up and check on this other one.
0: Happened at the intersection of 305 and Bond. It was a white van. We're still trying to get further.
3: Medic 84 from Battalion 81, are you on the air?
0: 623. The vehicle is a white four-door SUV, possibly a van. It left northbound Bond Road. The Hispanic male driver.
1: 63, copy all. RP still on site.
0: Checking. The RP pulled into the dental business near this intersection.
1: 63 copies. Possible plates?
0: Negative. Unknown plate.
1: Copy. Thank you very much. I'll be en route.
0: Copy en route. 1104.
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Engine 81, BLS Red Response, 6216 Northeast Barrett Drive, Cross Street, Miller Bay Road, Northeast. Timeout 1106, WQEM 301.

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0: I'm sorry, are you asking if it's not injury, or are you telling?
1: I'm asking.
0: Sorry, the first caller believed it to be not injury, but State Patrol's not on scene, so they have it confirmed. There is a vehicle that
2: could be
0: blocking lane
2: 29, copy.
3: And 720.
0: Should be blocking lane 1.
2: 700 block of Porter Trip Boulevard. I'm not sure of this state yet. The plate is, looks like 1005 Charles 9. The plate will be out of Nevada.
3: Proceed. 11-20.
4: All 45, I'll be making contact with the RP.
0: All 458 at 11-10.
4: This entire parking lot, there's no damage to it. There's no one around it.
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2: Attach a temporary plate for me.
3: Right.
2: Adam 9398946.
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0: We just got the iPhone telematics notification.
4: Reese, what was the location of that?
0: Looks like in the area of Airport Way, close to Old Clifton.
2: Last will be Whistle, William, Henry, Edward, Tom, Zebra, Edward Lincoln. His first is Robert, middle A, Adam, 2004, 0310.

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1: 350 doesn't have an explanation, but said he wasn't involved in a collision. I'll be clearing shortly.
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1: Central Ball 4-5-8, you can clear.

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85, 889, Battalion 81, BLS Red Response Bomb Motor Vehicle Collision, Latman, Estimate 224 59 Jefferson Point Road Northeast, Kingston, Cross Street Northeast, Claybo Road and Kellerman Drive Northeast, Timeout 1114, WQEM 301.

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2: The motorcyclist is on the west side of the road.
0: Located at the updated address,
2: 227 Jefferson Point Road Northeast, which is off Keller Bank and Alderwood.
0: Motorcycle.
2: It should be off the road.
0: Correction, the motorcyclist is on the east side of the road with passerbys.
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0: Watershed Gate, just past the Square Dance Hall in Belfair Valley. Got a plate.
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0: Charles Robert Victor, 4325.
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0: Go ahead.
2: 8 is on scene and with the patient. Confirm one motorcyclist down.
0: Same compliment, 85. Copy, entry. 85.
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1: 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Paul, Edward, Edward, Lincoln, Edward, Robert. First is Edward, Lincoln, Ida, Zebra, Adam, Boy, Edward, Tom, Henry. Middle, E, Edward, 1985, 0215.
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1: operation.
0: Go ahead. No update on injuries, but they're requesting an ALS unit for an evaluation.
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2: He's a white male, 6'3", 185, white and hazel. There's an unconfirmed misdemeanor warrant out of your office, $250 bail for Dito Gillis, third degree, with an additional warrant on trial. He's a convicted felon and he's suspended or revoked third.
3: 2122 Jitterpool Place East, Cross Street East, Sandbar Court, Town Mountain 1126, WQEM 301.
2: Edward 462 at 1126. Is there a unit at the office available to confirm a warrant?
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0: Last of Minard, Mary Ida, Nora Adam, Robert David. His first is David, middle A for Allen, 1967-0824.

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2: Yes.
1: Okay, does return to a red 2010 Honda CRF 450. Expired 2013.
0: Go further up, go past
1: 85. Stanton, out of Belfair.
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0: 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There is a note under the restrictions that does say not eligible for road use, but that was in 2012.
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0: 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A subject slept in a vehicle southwest Wyckoff Road and Madrona Road.
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Frank 149 and Frank 145 attached MCT. There's two subjects actively fighting outside JC Penney's. 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

0: Come, Johnny One. Dead on it.
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0: That's with Colin, Paul, J. John, 760317.
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0: That's pending at 11:51.
1: 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Can I attach you to the order of Alex?
0: Charles 433 at 11:52.
1: 49, last of Hill, first of Leanne, Lincoln, Edward, Adam, Nora, Nora, middle L, Roberts, 1963, 0806.
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1: Looks like he left towards Burwell.
0: In the physicals, and I thought I saw something there about children being with him.
1: The physicals on the male, he's a black male, 33, 6 foot, medium build. He has a ponytail and a backpack with him. Sounds like they're upset, they're arguing over when he sees the children.
0: And what is his name?
1: Carlos Miguel de Jesus Ramos.
0: And is there an order?
1: I'm checking on that right now. I don't have his date of birth.
2: Wearing dark pants and a t-shirt.
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1: Edward 462 at 1155.
2: Charles 433, can you add a name?
1: Charles 433.
2: That's a Paul Henry Ocean, Nora Tom Henry, Ocean Nora George, Sam Young, first of Cameron, King Henry Adam, Mary Edward Robert, Ocean Nora, middle H for Adrian, 1997-07-25.
1: Charles 433, 1156.

0: 433, clear for traffic. Your subject is the respondent in a no-contact order with a female, first name of Brooke, same last name. The registered sex offender, 2028 license, restriction of corrective lenses, and a motorcycle endorsement.
1: I have a Mazda CX-5 and a Super Forester.
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0: I do show an order between Alicia De Jesus Ramos, born in 88, and Carlos De Jesus Ramos, born in 93. Looks like it was served in April.
1: Are there stipulations for custody changes?
0: Checking.

0: 415 Cinco. It states not to contact whatsoever in person through others by the phone, mail, or electronic means.
1: Except
0: related to child care and family law case. Engine 57.
2: You may check if they have some parenting plan that this makes an exception for, and I haven't seen them.

0: System, 7716.
1: Sam, 716.
0: Yeah, with 2E Motorcycles, Walmart parking lot. Copy.
1: Sam, 716, 1203.

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1: Charles 433, your case number 2837.
0: Thank you.
1: Charles 433 at 1205.

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0: FCC. 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The Edgewater Beach Community Club. It's an ongoing issue. The subject's name is Stephen McKean. He's a white male, 65'5", medium build, blonde hair. Just requesting law enforcement move along.
2: And follow-up contact for children possibly living in unsanitary conditions in a house on Wyckoff. That's pending at 1207.

0: you give me a follow-up detail for a hit-and-run that occurred yesterday? I'll be en route to 19868 Division in Suquamish.
1: Engine 81, 885, BLS Red Response 29960 Fighter Drive Northeast, Apartment 1 at Warrior Ridge, Cross Street Protector Road Northeast and Northeast Brave Road. Engine 81, 885, BLS Red Response 29960 Fighter Drive Northeast, Apartment 1 at Warrior Ridge, Cross Street Protector Road Northeast and Northeast Brave Road. Timeout 1207, WQEM 301.

0: 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Is it reference to the collision at Safeway from yesterday?
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1: Steve,
0: what's going on? Could you respond with me to this address on the division?

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Medic 45, Engine 41, ALS Response 2640 Northeast William East Sutton Road, Cross Street Sungate Place Northeast. Timeout 1211, WQEM 301.

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0: 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Can you go again?
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0: Mary St. Louis, in the Charles area, an audible alarm at Our Lady, Sea of the Stars School.
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0: X-ray 442, go ahead with number one.
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0: And X-ray 442,
1: number two. Last is Henry Edward Nora, David Edward Nora, first is Victor Ida Charles, King Young, middle L Lincoln, 1969-1010.
0: X-ray 442 at 1221.

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1: Can you make a note? I'm going to trespass both of them and I'll follow them out to the gateway access.
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0: 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Actually, 442 south there. No problem.
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0: I'm not seeing Carlos attached. I only see Alicia attached. We only got his year of birth. Do you have the rest of his date of birth for Carlos?
1: His date of birth is going to be 1993-05-22.

0: 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Also, could you do me a favor? 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
1: Receive. I'll attach them. 1233.

0: 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Drive Northeast, Engine 81, 872, Battalion 81, BLS Red Response for a Motor Vehicle Collision, Latman, Estimate 6473 Northeast Little Boston Road, Kingston, Cross Street Covey Sparks Place Northeast and Bear Ridge Drive Northeast, Timeout 1233. 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
1: 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Clean that
2: 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Pulled into the ground for Medic 84. You can cancel Medic 72. I just said Medic 84 around.
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0: 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I see someone's requesting an ETA. We're 3 at Snyder Park.
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0: 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Cross Street Southeast Horseman Road and East Stable Lane. Timeout 1239, WQEM 301.
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0: 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You can clear both units, you Charles.
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Medic 2, BLS Red Response, 2103 East Finney Bay Drive, Cross Street Northwest Finney Bay Drive and East Finney Bay Place. Medic 2, BLS Red Response, 2103 East Finney Bay Drive, Cross Street Northwest Finney Bay Drive and East Finney Bay Place. Timeout 1242, WQEM 301.

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Engine 2, I copy your en route to Finney Bay. 83-year-old female. 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

0: 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BLF Red Response, 957 Baby Doll Road East, Cross Street Southeast, Horstman Road and East Stable Lane. 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
1: Also, Joint Brothers, 2466 Violet Court. The RP is not involved. They're hearing a verbal dispute occurring upstairs. They advise that they always fight, but it's not physical. We're still working on further.
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0: Olympic 453. Units pending in the Charles area, phone call for theft, not in progress, Washington Avenue, that's pending at 1257.

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Patrol check and follow-up phone call for unwanted subjects in the Burger King parking lot, Warren Avenue. That's pending at 1301, WQFJ 439.

0: Nottingham, King 467, that was a vehicle.
1: King 467.
0: Stopped in the middle of the road on Bonita, 5th. Charles Robert George, 5334.
1: King 467 at 1301.
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0: 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Answer King 467 out with a vehicle stopped in the middle of the roadway, 5th and Vanita.
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0: the two taps call from Washington are going to be one and the same.
1: King 46.
2: This is Georgia. Last is Lawrence. First of Davion, David Adam, Victor Ida, Ocean Nora, Sue Middle, K like King, and A like Adam. 2002-0630, advising he has 45.
1: And that was out of which state?
2: Georgia.
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0: The two theft calls on Washington, one is for theft of a purse from a kid's transit bus, and one is theft of a copper spool. There is some static. I copy, no problem.
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0: Henry 1805, no problem, 1305.

0: 1467 Donna Lawrence. 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He's not licensed up eligible out of Washington. I'm not seeing any 45.
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0: Adrian. It's a verbal domestic, occurred 7 ago. Parties left the scene, caller declining contact. Sturbridge, please.
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1: 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That's pending at 1318.

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1: 816, BLS Red Response, 5279 West Sherman Heights Road, Cross Street, West Everett Street and West Shipview Court. 816, BLS Red Response, 5279 West Sherman Heights Road, Cross Street, West Everett Street and West Shipview Court. Time now 1319, WQEM 301.

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BLS Red Response, 4558 Strathmore Circle Southwest, Cross Street St. Andrews Drive Southwest and St. Andrews Drive Southwest, Timeout 1324, WQEM 301. Engine 3, BLS Red Response, 113 Elm Street, Cross Street, Lebo Boulevard and Akron Street. Engine 3, BLS Red Response, 113 Elm Street, Cross Street, Lebo Boulevard and Akron Street. Timeout 1325, WQEM 301.

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2: 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Cross Street Northeast Twin Spits Road and Full Weather Bluff Road Northeast. 889 BLS Green Response 2680 Northeast Mountain View Drive. Cross Street Northeast Twin Spits Road and Full Weather Bluff Road Northeast. Timeout 1328. WQEM 301.

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Medic 71, Ladder 71, BLS Red Response, 1754 Northeast Massford Road, Unit 85, Cross Street, Trisha Road and Farrell Street. Medic 71, Ladder 71, BLS Red Response, 1754 Northeast Massford Road, Unit 85, Cross Street, Trisha Road and Farrell Street. Timeout 1330, WQEN 301.

0: Engine 21, A22, BLS Red Response 220 Parsett Way Southwest, Winds Low Arms, Cross Street Madison Avenue South and Wood Avenue Southwest, Engine 21, A22, BLS Red Response 220 Parsett Way Southwest, Winds Low Arms, Cross Street Madison Avenue South and Wood Avenue Southwest, Timeout 1331, WQEN 301.
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BLS Green Response, 10861 Northeast Manitou Park Boulevard, Room 32 at Fieldstone, Cross Street, Northeast Ocean Drive and Rolling Bay Walk, Northeast, A23. BLS Green Response, 10861 Northeast Manitou Park Boulevard, Room 32 at Fieldstone, Cross Street, Northeast Ocean Drive and Rolling Bay Walk, Northeast. 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
1: 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Cross Street, Central Valley Road, Northeast. Timeout 1338, WQEM 301.

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1: Central Paul
0: 458. Paul 458. 816 is going to be medic too.
1: I was able to get a hold of the assistant principal. That vehicle belongs to a staff member.
0: 1341.
1: I'll be checking the other doors to make sure they're secure.
0: Copy, and the alarm company is advising of additional alarm.
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2: Response 5279 West Sherman Heights Road, Cross Street, West Everett Street, and West Shipview Court. 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
0: Edward 462.
1: Hello,
0: this decoding I'm on, in the notes it says they have stopped, and it's just information for law enforcement. You can criticize IATA.
1: Edward 462 at 1348.

0: units. Reference the pending recovery detail. The caller's back on the line advising the vehicle owners are with it now. They may be trying to recover it themselves. Brentwood Drive. That's pending at 1349. Sam 415.
1: Your Jackson Park has them on the line. Can they hold off until we can come out there and check if there's any evidence?
0: We did advise them not to do that. The caller did not have contact with the vehicle owner, so I don't know if he's able to tell them not to recover the vehicle.
1: Received.
0: Sam 415 at 1349.

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0: BLF Red Response, 4216 West Arsenal Way, Unit A, Cross Street, Bremerton Boulevard West and South Oyster Bay Avenue. BLF Red Response, 4216 West Arsenal Way, Unit A, Cross Street, Bremerton Boulevard West and South Oyster Bay Avenue. Timeout 1352, WQEM 301.
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3: Chunk of home 458.
1: All 458.
3: I'll take that vehicle recovery. I'll be in route momentarily.
1: All 458 at 1353.

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1: King 467.
0: Just looking for anything that matches the name of the person we're going to check on. Boy Charles Edwards, 9788.
1: King 467 at 1354.

0: 467. That vehicle appears unrelated.
1: This is another place.
0: Go ahead.
1: South Paul Charles, 8462.
0: That was 8468.
1: 462.
0: Received 1354. King 467, that one also appears unrelated. 1355.

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0: Edward 462, you had heavy static, you're unreadable.
1: Last of Mills.
0: Confirm the first name was Kimberly and the date of birth is 1958-0706.
1: Confirm.
0: Received 1358.

minutes. Central Tucker is a suspicious subject yelling Winslow way. Flight 5 and Flight 10. 500 Winslow Way East at the Bay Winery. There's a male subject yelling, no weapons seen. When the RP confronted the subject, he threatened to split his throat, possibly intoxicated. It's a white male, late 50s to 60s, 5'5", thin, dark gray hair, blue t-shirt, dark short, has goatee, belongings surrounding him.

0: advising. 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
1: Affirm. 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
0: You had some static. Can you go again?
1: Receive.
0: Copy the notes. 14-01.

Bravado 71, BLS Red Response, 911 Northeast Liberty Road, Station 71, Cross Street State Highway 305 Northeast and 10th Avenue Northeast, Medic 71, Ladder 71, BLS Red Response, 911 Northeast Liberty Road, Station 71, Cross Street State Highway 305 Northeast and 10th Avenue Northeast, Timeout 1402, WQEM 301.

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1: 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Thank you.
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1: Medic and ladder 71 are on scene.

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Engine 3, BLS red response, 3301 Birch Avenue, Cross Street East 32nd Street and Sylvan Way. Timeout 1410, WQEM 301.

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1: 3.
0: Multiple units, I copy Charles 433 at 1411.
2: Medic 84, BLS.
0: King 467, what was your traffic?
2: 264 Northeast State Highway 104, Ohio Avenue Northeast and Washington Boulevard Northeast. Engine 81, Medic 84, BLS. Cross Street, Ohio Avenue Northeast and Washington Boulevard Northeast.
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0: Last name George Edwards, David David Ida Nora George Sam. 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

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Ladder 1, BLS Red Response, 4003 Gillette Avenue, Cross Street, Pearl Street, and Walden Street. Timeout 1415, WQEM 301.

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Timeout 14-16 WQEN 301.

0: that also says that there was a break-in at their residence, Gillette Avenue.
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1: 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Timeout 1424. WQEM 301.
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2: 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Cross Street Eastway Drive Southeast and Peterson Road Southeast. Timeout 1425. WQEM 301.

Static 1, ALS response 3301 Birch Avenue, Cross Street East 32nd Street and Sylvan Way. Medic 1, ALS response 3301 Birch Avenue, Cross Street East 32nd Street and Sylvan Way. Timeout 1426, WQEM 301.

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1: Three children are non-injury and out of the SUV. The male is still stuck inside. That one's going to be a Grand Wagoneer.
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1: 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And units en route for the rescue, three children have made it out of the vehicle. It's just the adult male that's stuck in the vehicle.

0: 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The caller is now advising he's hearing a verbal between a male and a female. That's still standing at 1429.
1: 1192, 1429. 872 on scene. Two vehicles involved on their wheels. Here's minor injury. We'll be out investigating.
0: 872 on scene, two vehicles involved on their wheels and appears non-injury, investigating 1430.

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Is it okay to close? M415 at 1433.

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1: 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Time up, 1448, WQEN 301.
0: There's going to be a Subaru as well.
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1: The unknown problem that was shown at Gulfer Valley Road, address correct?
0: It looks like it's off of 3 and Barney White.
1: Receipt. I can check there from Tim Christopherson.

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0: Gold's all closed to that area, and state patrol's not here. They haven't heard us. Anything, you can clear it. Hey, David.
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2: 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Vehicle assist. 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
1: King 43. King 43, did you have traffic? King 438, go ahead with your traffic.
0: County detail.
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0: CENTCOM, San 14, arriving off the Broadway side.
1: San 413, 15, sir.
0: Christopher Littlejohn.

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1: Code your Alpha.
0: It's the only Mitsubishi here that's parked on the roadway. Nobody in the parking lot. Clear it, Charles.
1: Just show us the data or turn the plate.
0: Just attach it, I'm familiar.
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0: Union 203 first income. You're not rateable.
1: Yeah, 413.
0: Yeah, 413.
1: Data 1 out of Arizona by OLN. Mary 659-39609.
0: Male or female?
1: Male.
0: 10 for 13.

Chevron DOI vehicle is holding to the Wildcat Lake Grocery. A dark blue 2010 Chevy Cruze, 28 Adam Boy, 160 Montana Plate. Lane travel near collisions. Information 50.

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1: 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If so, could you attach, please?
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1: Burton Unit Central threats with a metal pole Salvation Army.
2: Carl 438.
1: Transfer 33 diverting. It's 8326 Street, across the Park Avenue and Warren Avenue. No more information, but it's going to be in the back, scene 2 ago, subject with a metal pole, and we're still getting further.
0: 842. Are you on scene at BK High School, or are you staged again?
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1: Salvation Army information.
2: Go ahead.
1: The subject's name is Trey. He's a black man, that's 30, 6 foot, medium build.
2: Three seats are party separated.
1: I don't have that information yet. The subject's wearing a black sweatshirt, black sweatpants, and black sandals.

0: test for this. They're about 100 feet apart currently. Caller did also advise that the subject has been drinking.
1: Receipts. I'm coming to the area, standing by.
0: Receipt. The caller's going to go to the 7-Eleven.
1: Sound Charles 433, if you can have the caller just stay where they're at.

0: 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Unit arriving.
1: Arriving at Sally's office,
2: okay. 2-4-6-17-4-3-8 arriving. Was there another unit? 3-8, it was just me saying switch me to this call. Leave the other one open.
1: 2-4-3-8-15-4-3-8.

0: to something. What's wrong with the pulp?
1: Negative. The caller did mention they don't know why the subject was threatening them, but said it's normal behavior when he's been drinking. Maybe 1525.

we went to the 7-Eleven.

0: 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Timeout 1527, WQEM 301.
1: Lisa, do I have a clothing description?
2: Sweatpants and a black.
0: Medic 71, Ladder 71, BLS Green Response 19160, front
1: you cut
0: street
1: out.
0: Northeast,
1: black sweatpants and what?
0: 2122 window at Martha and Mary, Cross Street King Olive A and Northeast Sunset Street. Medic 71, Ladder 71, BLS Green Response 19160, front street northeast, room 2122 window at Martha and Mary, Cross Street King Olive A and Northeast Sunset Street. Timeout 1528, WQEM 301.

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3: 462, traffic.
4: Engine 11, ELS Green Response, 6401 Seagloss Avenue, Southeast. Cross Street, Skipper Lane, Southeast and Skipper Lane, Southeast. Engine 11, BLS Green Response, 6401 Seagloss Avenue, Southeast. Cross Street, Skipper Lane, Southeast and Skipper Lane, Southeast. Time up 1530, WQEM 301.

0: 51, engine 52, BLS red response, 10140 Frontier Place Northwest, at CKHS, Cross Street Northwest Anderson Hill Road and Northwest Ballard Lane, 851, engine 52, BLS red response, 10140 Frontier Place Northwest, at CKHS, Cross Street Northwest Anderson Hill Road and Northwest Ballard Lane, timeout 1531, WQEM 301.
1: Is A23 also still transfer arrived?

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3: 3, it was a light skinned black male, correct? 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

Static 45, engine 41, ALS response 2132 Northeast Sylvan Way, Cross Street Forest Drive Northeast and Perry Avenue Northeast. Medic 45, engine 41, ALS response 2132 Northeast Sylvan Way, Cross Street Forest Drive Northeast and Perry Avenue Northeast. Timeout 1535, WQEM 301.

0: 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Medic 11, BLS Green Response, 7869 Zion Place Southeast, Cross Street Southeast, Bandera Court. 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

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Cross Street Northwest Anderson Hill Road and Northwest Ballard Lane. 851. 8-4. Additional response required. BLS Red Response 10140 Frontier Place Northwest at CKHS. Cross Street Northwest Anderson Hill Road and Northwest Ballard Lane. Timeout 1539. WQEM 301. BLS Red Response, 3231 Pine Road, Room D4 at Ashy Gardens, Cross Street East 31st Street and Cottage Lane. Engine 3, BLS Red Response, 3231 Pine Road, Room D4 at Ashy Gardens, Cross Street East 31st Street and Cottage Lane. Timeout 1539, WQEM 301.

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1: Medic 17, additional response required. BLS Green Response, 6401 Seacloth Avenue, Southeast. Cross Street, Skipper Lane, Southeast and Skipper Lane, Southeast. Medic 17, additional response required. BLS Green Response, 6401 Seacloth Avenue, Southeast. Cross Street, Skipper Lane, Southeast and Skipper Lane, Southeast. Timeout 1550, WQEM 301.

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0: 90 or 145 home, checking his eyes. 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
0: On the way.
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3: Response 2255 Dunstan Circle Southwest. Cross Street St. Andrews Drive Southwest and St. Andrews Drive Southwest. 831 BLS Red Response 2255 Donegal Circle Southwest. Cross Street St. Andrews Drive Southwest and St. Andrews Drive Southwest. Timeout 1558 WQEM 301.

0: Medic 51, Ladder 51, BLS Red Response, 11535 Bella Vista Avenue Northwest, Apartments Q401, Cross Street Northwest Greedway. Medic 51, Ladder 51, BLS Red Response, 11535 Bella Vista Avenue Northwest, Apartments Q401, Cross Street Northwest Greedway. Timeout 1602.
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1: 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I'll advise they were unable to locate their boyfriend at a campsite in Gorst. Based in Shanae, Earhart, and Kent Avenue. And I'm comfortable putting on attachments. Yeah, 2-7.
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1: 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Cross Street Aspen Street Southeast and Southeast over Court. Engine 8, BLS Red Response 2677 for Crest Drive Southeast. Cross Street Aspen Street Southeast and Southeast over Court. Timeout 1604. 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
1: Cross signal positive, 28 stop it.
0: Northeast West Kingston Road. Engine 81, 885, BLS Red Response, 23887 Miller Bay Road, Northeast. Cross Street, Northeast.
1: Northeast
0: West Kingston Road.
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0: 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Medic 52, Rescue 64, BLS Red Response, 3291 Northwest Mount Vintage Way, Apartment E206, Cross Street Northwest Randall Way and Northwest Mount Airway. Timeout 1609, WQEM 301.
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BLS Red Response 2677 for Crest Drive Southeast. 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Additional restart required. BLS Red Response 2677 for Crest Drive Southeast. Cross Street Aspen Street Southeast and Southeast Dover Court. Timeout 1613. 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
2: Medic 76, Ladder 71, BLS Red Response, 19160 Front Street Northeast, Room T152 Window Martha and Mary, Cross Street King Olaf A and Northeast Sunset Street. Medic 76, Ladder 71, BLS Red Response, 19160 Front Street Northeast, Room T152 Window Martha and Mary, Cross Street King Olaf A and Northeast Sunset Street. Timeout 1615, WQEM 301.
1: Ladder 71 and Route 1616.
2: Medic 51, Ladder 51, ALS Response, 2321 Northwest Shoal Place, Room 24B at Northwoods Lodges, Cross Street Gregory Lane Northwest and Country Meadows Lane Northwest. Medic 51, Ladder 51, ALS Response, 2321 Northwest Shoal Place, Room 24B at Northwoods Lodges, Cross Street Gregory Lane Northwest and Country Meadows Lane Northwest. Timeout 1616, WQEM 301.
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Information Unit. 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She's now in a verbal argument with the RP, Evergreen Park. That's pending for the Charles area at 1618.

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0: 7141 Beach Drive East at Washington Veterans Room, age 217, across Street Bay Street and Olney Avenue East. Medic 9, BLS Red Response, 1141 Beach Drive East at Washington Veterans Room, age 217.
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0: Medic 81, BLS Red Response, 23887 Miller Bay Road Northeast, Cross Street Northeast, Circus Road and Northeast West Kingston Road. Medic 81, BLS Red Response, 23887 Miller Bay Road Northeast, Cross Street Northeast, Circus Road and Northeast West Kingston Road. Timeout 1619, WQEM 301.
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4: 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The alarm company is still continuing to try as well.
0: 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Medic 24, ALS response, 835 Madison Avenue North, room 36, Beg 2 at Bainbridge Health and Rehab, Cross Street, Sadie Lane Northwest and Wallace Wing Northeast. Timeout 1620, WQEM 301.

Tom Frank 145, dead on me. Last is Frank Edward David, Edward Robert, Adam Morris, Ocean, versus Sean Union, Sam, Tom Idanora, E-Boy Middle Mitchell, date of birth 1981, 0304.

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1: Medic 52, Rescue 64, BLF response for a motor vehicle collision, LL, minus 122, estimate Frontier Place Northwest and Northwest Anderson Hill Road, Silverdale. Medic 52, Rescue 64, BLS response for a motor vehicle collision, LL, minus 122, estimate Frontier Place Northwest and Northwest Anderson Hill Road, Silverdale. Timeout 1622, WQEM 301.
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2: 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Medic 5-2. Is OE in the area?
0: Copy, I didn't see one. Anderson and Provost intersection.

Tom Frank 145, can you run him in? One, Frank, Tom, Paul, William, 14, Victor, 16, King, Charles, 52, 152.

0: 4, law enforcement's in the area advising they're not seeing a collision.
1: 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Did you want us to call them out, or can I wait for business hours?
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3: It's right outside their fire station if they just want to have them come out.
1: It's going to be Public Works who handles it. We already contacted fire. Do you want them to have a call out for it, or can I wait till business hours?

0: at Comfort 145. Can you attend to please? Charles Lincoln Tom, 9692.
1: Confirm that last digit.
0: 3.
2: Second,
1: Boston 19, get on 2,
2: please. Boston 19, good. Charles Victor John, 7556.
1: Procedure second.
2: Charles Paul Nora, 6372.

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1: Frank Mitchell.
0: Yeah, I checked with the X-ray unit. It sounds like there's no collision, just the iPhone fell down. BC Charles.
1: Question, just a second.
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2: 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Charles Marie Paul, 11990, away, Kia.
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1: Ready?

Engine 21, smoke, investigation, 13205 North Madison Avenue Northeast, Cross Street Northeast Raccoon Lane and Northeast Monsus Road. Engine 21, smoke, investigation, 13205 North Madison Avenue Northeast, Cross Street Northeast Raccoon Lane and Northeast Monsus Road. Timeout 1633, WQEM 301.

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2: Battalion 21, smoke investigation, 13205 North Madison Avenue Northeast, Cross Street Northeast Raccoon Lane and Northeast Monsus Road. Battalion 21, smoke investigation, 13205 North Madison Avenue Northeast, Cross Street Northeast Raccoon Lane and Northeast Monsus Road. Timeout 1635, WQEM 301.

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1: Battalion 51, 41, 41, 41, 41, 41, 41, 41, 41, 41, 41, 41, 41, 41, 41, 41, 41, 41, 41, 41, 41, 41, 41, 41, 41, 41, 41, 41, 41, 41, 41, 41, 41, 41, 41, 41, 41, 41, 41, 41, 41, 41, 41, 41, 41, 41, 41, 41, 41, 41, 41, 41, 41, 41, 41, 41, 41, 41, 41, 41, 41, 41, 41, 41, 41, 41, 41, 41, 41, 41, 41, 41, 41, 41, 41, 41, 41, 41, 41, 41, 41, 41, 41, 41, 41, 41, 41, 41, 41, 41, 41, 41, 41, 41, 41, 41, 41, 41, 41, 41, 41, 41, 41, 41, 41, 41, 41, 41, 41, 41, 41, 41, 41, 41, 41, 41, 41, 41, 41, 41, 41, 41, 41, 41, 41, 41, 41, 41, Engine 51, Engine 45, Engine 41, Tender 41, brush fire, 2651
0: Northeast Athens Way, ours is backing up engine taller than them. We have a poor connection with the caller.
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0: 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Confirm interrupt.
1: Northeast Athens Way, Cross Street, Johnson Road, Northeast and Helena Drive, Northeast. Tender 51, brush fire. 2651 Northeast Athens Way, Cross Street, Johnson Road, Northeast and Helena Drive, Northeast. Timeout 1639, WQEM 301.
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0: Cancel tender 51, 1640.

0: Martini, take you off from it. We'll be eastbound Sedgwick towards Jackson.
1: Taking off eastbound Sedgwick towards Jackson.
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1: 10 count medic 7-6. 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
0: 728, where were you last seen?
2: 6-9 priority, 642. 10
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0: 719, he's last seen gun over to Harris, northbound Harris towards Samovary. 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
0: Time
1: up,
0: 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I'm looking at the only one. There's no dog inside the vehicle. Engine 17. 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BLS Red Response 8368 Ethelberley Road Southeast. 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
0: Charles area or for a traffic car as a traffic hazard. Vehicle blocking the roadway 11th and Marguerite. That's pending at 1658.

0: 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Did you have traffic?
1: 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Cross Street Northwest Captain Lane. Medic 3, Ladder 51, BLS Red Response, 11470 Northwest Admiral Place. Cross Street Northwest Captain Lane. Timeout 1658, WQEM 301.

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1: 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Engine 2, BLS Red response with law enforcement for behavioral event, 600 North National Avenue, Bremerton Inn, Cross Street, Burwell Street and Kitsap Way. Timeout 1659, WQEM 301.
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1: 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Also, law enforcement is requesting that advise if they're needed.